0: teacher, I got my pencil. Oh.
1: Is it my turn to be on the red aisle? Well, thank you. Move over, superstar Doug Medlock, and you let Chucky Boy take over.
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1: Well, chicky, chicky, chicky, chicky, chicky. Surf's up in Kansas City. Away we go into the 7 o'clock hour. It is me, Chuck Nasty, a.k.a. the Nasty Man. South of the border, I am known as El Hombre Pelon. As I do broadcast every night from the Double Wide on the outskirts of beautiful Gardner. I am the man. And it takes the underbelly of society, and I serve it up on a silver platter. Well, someone's got to do it. It might as well be me. You know what? What a magnificent night for a soccer game. As the World Cup invades Kansas City. This is crazy. Okay, I'm not a big soccer fan, but I like watching it, and I'm learning. Okay. I got it on the TV right over here. I'm going to multitask tonight. I can do this. I'm a professional. At least I think I am. Walking around barefoot doing the radio show. Would you like to join me this evening? I hope you do. As I've mentioned many times before, we got so many things planned for some summertime. It's insane! And I wouldn't have it any other way. If you're ready tonight, you know Chucky Boy is, and I say, wow! Let's get it on! Go! Head rush!

0: Well, bring it on. As always, I do welcome you to a night out with Chuck Nasty on 101 The Fox. I am a lean, mean streaming machine. I'll take a short break. I would love it if you would bend over, stretch out, do your hot yoga, whatever you got to do. And you know what, tonight? It's a potluck Tuesday night. You might be saying, Chuck, what do you mean by a potluck Tuesday night? That means that I'm not going to tell you what I'm going to play because I have no idea. However, rest assured, it's going to be the greatest classic rock of all time. That's what we do.
1: 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I mean, they started planning their own watch parties weeks ago.
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9: For the ninth year in a row, Finland has been named the happiest country in the world. That's according to the World Happiness Report put out every year by the Wellbeing Research Center at the University of Oxford in the UK. Two other Nordic nations, Iceland and Denmark, came in at numbers 2 and 3. Now, having spent quite a bit of time in these countries over my 2.5 decades as a journalist, I can tell you that this is not at all that surprising. There's an entirely different way of thinking in these countries. We before me, you might say. In other words, the mentality is less adversarial and much more, we're all in this together. One other interesting thing that came up was that no matter where someone lived, the more time they spent on social media, the less happy they were. Want to smile? It's simple. Put your phone away for a bit. I'm Dr. Sanjay Gupta, helping you live a better life.
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Well, you better believe I play it all, y'all. Peter Gabriel in Salisbury Hill. You found it. 101, the Fox. It's me, Chuck Nasty. Just taking a little breath here. I'm going to play for you one of the most romantic songs of all time from Motley Crue. It really tugs at the heartstrings, and it might bring a tear to your eye. Kickstart my heart. Crank it.

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1: Look at me, you sexy mother chuckers, because these blue eyes will never lie. 101 The Fox. It is me, Chuck Nasty. Not only am I a senior citizen, I am, and there's no stopping it, but I'm a badass!
0: Yeah, why not, man? Someone's got to do it.
1: All right. Party people, how we feeling tonight, huh? Getting real close to the 8 o'clock hour. I'll take a short break. As always, every single night, it's all about a 60-minute classic rock clock. It's way too easy on me.
0: Yeah, I got my bare feet up on the cooler tonight.
1: Yeah, watching soccer on that little TV over there. I'm multitasking. It's going to be song after song after song after song. I just punch buttons. I can do this. I can. And there will be no commercials at all. Are you with me tonight? Are you with me? Yeah, maybe wouldn't hurt to have a shot of Malort about right now. That's it.
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15: You ever wake up in the middle of the night or maybe first thing in the morning and notice drool on your pillow? Unless you're sleeping next to someone who hasn't already seen all your good, bad, and ugly, it's probably not that big a deal and not anything to worry about unless it's something that just started happening recently. When people drool at night, it's often because of a stuffy nose, acid reflux, or being a mouth breather. 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But in some cases, drooling at night can be a warning sign of something more serious, like dental issues, sleep apnea, or even early symptoms of Parkinson's disease. If you're at all concerned about this, the best place to start is with an ENT doctor, an ears, nose, and throat doctor. They can recommend a sleep study to possibly get some answers. I'm Dr. Sanjay Gupta, helping you live a better life.
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Classic rock is the name of the game. It is me, Chuck Nasty, on 101. The Fox, just a pounding away at a 60-minute classic rock block. And I am the man that's going to rock you up one side and down the other. Yeah, in

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Hey, everybody, look at me. Just a rockin' and a rollin'.

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0: And my little redneck girl just walking around with her itsy bitsy teeny weeny yellow polka dot bikini.
1: Nothing but a hoochie mama.
0: Well, surf's up in Kansas City. Might as well get comfortable. Hold on a second. I'm laughing. Okay, just give me one moment, please. Sweetheart, can you pass me a bottle of Gatorade, please? I appreciate it. Where was I? Oh, we are 101 The Fox. It is me, Chuck Nasty. God, I love summertime in Kansas City. I don't see how it gets any better. Here I am doing the radio show, barefoot again. Got the wireless headset mic on. I walk outside. I walk inside. Okay, I realize it's only Tuesday night. I plan ahead for this Saturday night because every Saturday night I do my special feature, Deep Cuts. Deep Cuts. Saturday night with the Nasty Man. Yeah, I pipe in a few songs every hour. Songs that possibly have escaped your memory. Maybe you never heard before. Got a couple of songs on your mind? Shoot me some email. ChuckNasty@101thefox.net. I'll put it on the list, and I'll get to it. Hang tight to Chucky. I ain't done yet tonight. I'm not.
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17: A better life with Dr. Sanjay Gupta.
18: Slowly but surely, AI is seeping its way into every corner of our lives. One area perhaps I didn't expect is diet advice. A new study out of Turkey found that chatbots are recommending to teen boys and girls that they restrict their daily calories to dangerously low levels and eat a balance of nutrients that are kind of out of whack. Remember, teenagers are growing, one pediatrician told us. If they aren't getting enough nutrition, it can really stunt their growth on a number of levels. And in extreme cases, it can lead to significant health consequences. Large language models, LLMs, they are designed to agree with you. So if you're looking to lose weight, they're going to push you pretty hard in that direction. They also sometimes don't know how to tell the difference between good information and bad information. And you know who does? Your doctor. I'm Dr. Sanjay Gupta, helping you live a better life.
9: 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He's got socks. 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
9: And the sign says, long-haired freaky people need not.

Yeah, bring it on. 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Ladies and animals, I give you Patti Smith and Because the Night for your musical enjoyment.

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15: Recent survey conducted by Common Sense Media found one-third of teenagers prefer AI companions over humans for serious conversations. There's a term for that, social offloading. And experts we talked to warned that this habit could be stunting emotional growth, leaving an already isolated generation who came of age during the pandemic even less prepared for the messiness of human interaction. Sure, AI can help you polish whatever it is you're looking to say, but that's not very human, right? It's the messiness that makes our interactions with each other so real. It's also what makes them so validating, help us to develop our confidence, our voice, our deep bonds with each other. Psychiatrists we talked to encouraged turning to family or friends when

0: You're struggling to express yourself. They are keen to help. I'm Dr. Sanjay Gupta, helping you live a better life.
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0: Royals, Cardinals, history echoes across the state. And now, the I-70 series rolls back into the K. June 18th, 19th, and 21st. 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
13: Eating a healthy diet is not only good for you physically, it can also keep your brain sharp as you age. According to a new study out of China, people who most closely followed the MIND diet slowed aging in key structures inside their brains by more than 2 years. The MIND diet is a combination of the Mediterranean diet, which we talk a lot about, and the DASH diet, which stands for Dietary Approaches to Stop Hypertension. All three of these diets are similar, but the MIND diet puts more of an emphasis on berries, beans, leafy green vegetables, fish, poultry, whole grains, olive oil, and nuts. You're not going to eat foods with a lot of saturated fat. We're talking cheese, butter, red meat, or anything fried. You really don't have to eat like this 100% of the time. That's the key. Just do the best that you can. I'm Dr. Sanjay Gupta, helping you live a better life.
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3: Eating a healthy diet is not only good for you physically, it can also keep your brain sharp as you age. According to a new study out of China, people who most closely followed the MIND diet slowed aging in key structures inside their brains by more than 2 years. The MIND diet is a combination of the Mediterranean diet, which we talk a lot about, and the DASH diet, which stands for Dietary Approaches to Stop Hypertension. All three of these diets are similar, but the MIND diet puts more of an emphasis on berries, beans, leafy green vegetables, fish, poultry, whole grains, olive oil, and nuts. You're not going to eat foods with a lot of saturated fat. We're talking cheese, butter, red meat, or anything fried. You really don't have to eat like this 100% of the time. That's the key. Just do the best that you can. I'm Dr. Sanjay Gupta, helping you live a better life.
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101 The Fox wants you to know if it's too loud, you're too old, or maybe you have the volume turned up too high. Let me see. These stupid newfangled sound thingies. What time is it?

0: Ozzy Osbourne, Mr. Crowley on Steve Gorman Rocks. April, Steve Gorman. Sports is coming up soon.
1: Sports? Oh, yeah.
0: A little later this hour, it's Today in Classic Rock History. But right now, It's the Delaware Destroyer George Thorogood, Bad to the Bone.

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1: Steve Gorman Sports. With a few days to process the NBA Finals, all credit due to the Knicks. Make no mistake, I am not going to take a thing away from them. I love the fact that they are such a great team where the sum is greater than the parts individually added together, whatever that, you know, that old expression is. They had the right guys playing the right minutes, doing the right things. A lot of focus has been on Victor Wembanyama of the Spurs and how he was supposed to be so great. What happened? Nothing happened. A 22-year-old ran up against a bunch of veterans, and basketball history has taught us that the Knicks were absolutely going to win that series. Those of us who thought the Spurs were a shoe-in, we just forgot our history lessons. Young teams don't win finals. That's just as simple a rule as there is in the NBA. Magic Johnson won a title when he was 20, but he was on a team with Kareem Abdul-Jabbar and Norm Nixon and Jamal Wilkes and Bob McAdoo. Veterans. Championship-winning veterans. Michael Jordan came into the league in 84. When did he get his first ring? 91. Victor Wembanyama will be back. He will be great, and he will win titles. The fact that he didn't win it this year does nothing to diminish his upside. Steve Gorman Sports is sponsored by O'Reilly Auto Parts. 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
16: You ever wake up in the middle of the night or maybe first thing in the morning and notice drool on your pillow? Unless you're sleeping next to someone who hasn't already seen all your good, bad, and ugly, it's probably not that big a deal and not anything to worry about, unless it's something that just started happening recently. When people drool at night, it's often because of a stuffy nose, acid reflux, or being a mouth breather. People who sleep on their stomach or side are more likely to drool than someone who sleeps on their back. But in some cases, drooling at night can be a warning sign of something more serious, like dental issues, sleep apnea, or even early symptoms of Parkinson's disease. If you're at all concerned about this, the best place to start is with an ENT doctor, an ears, nose, and throat doctor. They can recommend a sleep study to possibly get some answers. I'm Dr. Sanjay Gupta, helping you live a better life.
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1: Steve Gorman, rock, yeah. Bigfoot, I saw him. He's here in the woods of Michigan. Oh, by the way, it's Gonzo from Saginaw, Michigan.
0: Thanks for the info, Gonzo. This is Steve Gorman Rocks.

Metallica with the Unforgiven from the Black Album from 1991 on Steve Gorman Rocks. Two of the biggest bands of the 90s going back to back right now, from Metallica to Nirvana, from the third album In Utero, All Apologies.

Nirvana on Steve Gorman Rocks, a band that's thought of themselves pretty much as a punk band. But once you sell 20 million copies of a record, it's hard to still be considered punk. Because up until the 90s anyway, punk rock music was a fringe genre. Yes, it got the attention of the media and music writers, but it didn't sell millions and millions of records. But Nirvana was punk. The punks were punk. You know who the original punk band probably was? London, 65. A band that the original punks from the 70s all looked back to and said, yeah, we love them. Talk about thumbing your nose at the man. Nobody ever did it better than The Who. Here's Bargain.

0: 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Here's your host, Steve Gorman.
1: It's June the 16th, April. How about a history lesson? Let's look back.
2: Let's go, baby.
1: Now, this day in 1988, Vince Neil, singer for the band Motley Crue, married mud wrestler and fashion model Charisse Rudell. I can't think of a greater rock and roll moment than a frontman marrying a mud wrestler. I mean, he just absolutely hit the apex of rock stardom with that move. On this day in 1972, David Bowie released his fifth album, The Rise and Fall of Ziggy Stardust and the Spiders from Mars.
2: Whoa.
1: With a title like that, it probably won't surprise you to hear that it was a concept album. It was a story about a fictional, bisexual, alien rock star named Ziggy Stardust. So, you know, just another rock and roll song.
2: Yeah.
1: Finally, on this day in 1965, Bob Dylan recorded in the studio in New York City, Like a Rolling Stone. Whatever you want to say about this song, it's probably already been said. As iconic as any tune in rock and roll history. Well done, Bob.
2: Oh, yeah.
1: Nice day at work.
2: Oh, yeah. He is the man.
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11: 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But are they safe? And do they really work? Well, first, let's talk about actual magnesium. That's an essential mineral that is needed for more than 300 different processes in the body, according to one dietitian. And most people get enough of it simply from the foods they eat. Now, if you're not getting enough, there are a few different types of supplements you can try. But as always, you should talk to your doctor before starting any new medication or supplement, whether it's prescription or over-the-counter. Now, when it comes to the science, we looked into this, and I gotta say, there's not a lot of strong evidence that magnesium supplements will actually help you sleep. 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And maybe it's those things then that help you get some better sleep. I'm Dr. Sanjay Gupta, helping you live a better life.
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16: Sometimes you just gotta be honest. Like Dio was when he took Ozzy Osbourne's spot in Black Sabbath in 79.
17: There is no more Black Sabbath with Ozzy Osbourne in it. I find the man to be stupid, totally devoid of intelligence, an animal. I doubt very much that Ozzy could carry a tune if you put a radio in a suitcase and gave it to him in his hand.
16: Okay, Dio, maybe not.

Carry On Wayward Son, Kansas on Steve Gorman Rocks. A kid in England, his name is Charlie Orchard Lyle. What a name. He's walking on the beach with his mom. He's 11 years old, and he finds what, to my eye, just looked like a weird old rock or a piece of wood that over time under sand took on a different sort of look. No, it turned out to be an elephant tooth. And not just an elephant tooth, a prehistoric elephant, a 2-million-year-old elephant tooth. The number of things I've probably come across in my walks along the beach or in the woods and didn't look at twice, I don't want to know. Thankfully, this little kid named Charlie picked it up and lo and behold, made himself some archaeological history.

0: 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Tell our listeners what's up.
1: Hey, Michael Anthony here. You're listening to Steve Gorman Rocks. Now, he does, so you listen to it.
0: Okay, I said tell them, not scare them.
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0: Thunderstruck AC/DC on Steve Gorman Rock. Steve, tell the story of Brian Johnson and the Hoover vacuum. You tell it so good. You know what I'm talking about.
1: Brian Johnson, in 1980, was working at a garage in Newcastle, England. He was a mechanic, and he was occasionally getting vocal jobs, and he had an opportunity to go to London and sing for a Hoover vacuum jingle. And a few days before his trip, he got a call asking him if he wanted to come to London to audition for AC/DC. And he said, sure. But before he auditioned for the band, he did the jingle first because he knew that was going to pay.
0: Can you imagine if he blew off the audition for AC/DC just because he had money in his pocket for that commercial? Because commercials can pay really good. Like, you get the residuals, you go national, and it keeps paying over and over again, right?
1: Oh, he could have walked out of that studio with his Hoover money and thought, why go through the humiliation of being rejected by AC/DC? I'll just go home. But no, thankfully, he went and auditioned, and lo and behold, was hired. Got to be the only time in rock history a guy sang a vacuum cleaner jingle and joined the biggest band on earth in the same day.

0: Quiet Riot, Come On, Feel the Noise on Steve Gorman Rocks, a huge hit single from 1983, a single that was so successful that it drove the album Metal Health by Quiet Riot to number one on the Billboard chart. They were the first heavy metal band to ever hit number one on the album chart. Incredible. It wasn't Metallica. It wasn't Black Sabbath. It wasn't Iron Maiden. It was Quiet Riot. And that was their third album, by the way. Interestingly enough, their first two records only released in Japan. Think about that. You're an LA metal band and you get a record deal for Japan, but not America. I mean, I'm sure they were thrilled with it. And Japan is a great place to start your career. The fans there are incredible. But it had to have been a little strange to come back to LA and be, you know, like nobody, and then go to Japan and be huge. That all changed with Metal Health, the first metal album to go to the top of the album chart.
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15: But have you heard his impression of Steven Tyler?
16: You want to get out there and give it to him tonight?

Poison, Talk Dirty to Me on Steve Gorman Rocks. Right now we've got Boston, the band from Boston, whose debut album was the biggest selling debut in rock history. How do you follow it up? Well, just write a whole bunch of more great songs and put them out and see what happens. Here's the title track to album number 2, Don't Look Back.

Boston with Don't Look Back on Steve Gorman Rocks. Probably good advice. I mentioned their debut album had been the biggest selling debut album ever. So the only way forward is to, as they said, not look back. Keep it in the windshield, not the rear view. The Red Hot Chili Peppers have done an amazing job of continuing to move forward. A band that initially was formed around a coalescence of punk energy, if you will, but with a whole lot of different musical influences. I don't think anybody would have bet on the Chili Peppers to be world beaters, but since 1991's Blood Sugar Sex Magik, that's exactly what they've been. One of the biggest bands of the last 40 years. Here's the Chili Peppers, Under the Bridge.

0: Chili Peppers Under the Bridge on Steve Gorman Rocks. Steve, important question. Who would win in a fight, Anthony Kiedis versus Flea?
1: Oh, I think Flea could take him for sure.
0: Flea's,
1: yeah, Flea's walking around on stage carrying that P bass. That's a heavy bass.
0: Is it? Okay.
1: Yeah, he's jumping around, carrying that thing. By the end of the night, it's like he's carried around a giant burlap sack full of potatoes. So he's just got more of a core strength. I mean, Anthony looks good, but Flea's got him. Just a little lower to the ground, a little smaller.
0: Okay.
1: I could see Flea getting him into like a leg lock, like a figure four leg lock, going with the chokehold. Probably Anthony would just be pulling his hair and biting him, fighting like a little punk that he is. And Flea would calmly put him out.
0: I see. I didn't know. Like, I just assumed that you wouldn't have had this all thought out ahead of time. Just a random question, but it looks like you got life figured out perfectly for these two guys.
1: April, I'm in the middle of writing a book about this very subject. I'm taking the 100 biggest American bands of all times, and I'm pitting the bassist and the lead singer against each other in a fight to the death.
0: Good, because bassists need more publicity. We need to get their name out there. They're kind of the unsung hero, right, of the bands. Or is it the drummer? I don't know. One or the other.
1: Oh, no. Drummers are fine. Everybody wants to be us. Nobody even knows what bass means. I'm doing all I can to help these poor bastards.
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Tom Petty with I Won't Back Down from Full Moon Fever, a song that I will forever say is the greatest Tom Petty song. It's not always my favorite. I wouldn't even know if I would say it's the best, but it's the greatest. Resilience, standing up, facing your fears, whatever that song means to you, it is certainly inspirational. It's a pep talk in, what, 3 minutes of pop perfection, if you will. Tom Petty wrote so many songs that immediately on first listen cut right away to the bone. But then the more you hear it, the deeper and deeper and deeper they get. I Won't Back Down, a perfect example of what seems to be such a simple song having all the depth of the Marianas Trench.

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0: Time, Pink Floyd on Steve Gorman Rock. Steve, do you think kids should still learn analog clocks in school? Because everything's digital. I feel like they don't teach them anymore. Do you think that's like a skill that we need to know still?
1: How to look at an old-fashioned clock and tell the time?
0: Right, like where the hands are. It's like it could be tricky, and I feel like they don't teach it in school anymore. Like they don't teach cursive anymore, and they're stopping doing that.
1: I'm okay with cursive not happening, but the clock thing probably makes sense. But you know what? I'd go one step further. I'd bring back sundials.
0: Yeah, just in case there's some crazy shutdown, right? We need to know what time it is.
1: You never know. That's all I'm saying.
0: Exactly.
1: I mean, there may be a time when we're all navigating by starlight again, just like the old sailors from the 1400s.

0: Sean, here's what you gotta do. Say your name, what band you're from, and then tell our listeners they're listening to Steve Gorman Rocks. Ready? Think you can handle it?
1: Yeah, really easy.
0: Okay, we've got Mr. Confident over here. Let's see what you got.
1: Hey, it's Neil Sean from Journey, and you're listening to Steve Gorman Rocks.
0: Okay, now do it like 500 more times.
1: Yeah, that's like a little rough, man.

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2: Steve Gorman Sports. With a few days to process the NBA Finals, all credit due to the Knicks. Make no mistake, I am not going to take a thing away from them. I love the fact that they are such a great team where the sum is greater than the parts individually added together, whatever that, you know, that old expression is. They had the right guys playing the right minutes, doing the right things. A lot of focus has been on Victor Wembanyama of the Spurs and how he was supposed to be so great. What happened? Nothing happened. A 22-year-old ran up against a bunch of veterans, and basketball history has taught us that the Knicks were absolutely going to win that series. Those of us who thought the Spurs were a shoe-in, we just forgot our history lessons. Young teams don't win finals. That's just as simple a rule as there is in the NBA. Magic Johnson won a title when he was 20, but he was on a team with Kareem Abdul-Jabbar and Norm Nixon and Jamal Wilkes and Bob McAdoo. Veterans. Championship-winning veterans. Michael Jordan came into the league in 84. When did he get his first ring? 91. Victor Wembanyama will be back. He will be great, and he will win titles. The fact that he didn't win it this year does nothing to diminish his upside. Steve Gorman Sports is sponsored by O'Reilly Auto Parts. 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
1: On this day, back in 1967, the Monterey Pop Fest began in Monterey, California. It was a three-day fest full of historic performances, but most notably, it's widely considered to have kicked off the Summer of Love, which is a nice term for the hippie counterculture movement in San Francisco. Now, the lineup for the fest was just fire. It featured the first major U.S. appearances by Jimi Hendrix, The Who, and Janis Joplin, but the talent didn't stop there. You got The Byrds, Grateful Dead, Otis Redding, Simon & Garfunkel, Steve Miller Band, Jefferson Airplane, and Buffalo Springfield. Now, one thing all these bands had in common for the fest, they all played for free. Yeah, it doesn't get much more hippie than that. Nothing but peace, love, and music today in Classic Rock Rewind. I'm April Rose, and this is Steve Gorman Rocks.

0: Jimi Hendrix with Hey Joe from the Are You Experienced album, 1967. Jimi went from a virtual nobody to somebody in such a short amount of time. September of 66, he's in the West Village in New York City playing a gig, and Chaz Chandler, the bassist for the Animals, sees him and afterwards says, "Hey man, you're amazing. I think I can get you a record deal in England. I want to manage you. I'm going to find you a rhythm section." Basically, he said everything Jimi was hoping to hear. "Kid, I'm going to make you a star." And the craziest thing is, Chaz Chandler was right. He brought Jimi to London, found him an incredible rhythm section, got him a record deal. The band recorded an album and released it all in less than 8 months. By the summer of 67, it was Jimi Hendrix's world. Now that is getting some work done at a really, really fast clip.
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12: 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Want to talk rock music with a rock star? Get out a pen and paper. We're giving out Steve's number so you can do just that. 844-446-7626. This is Steve Gorman Rocks.

Led Zeppelin with the song that kicks off Led Zeppelin 4, Black Dog. There's so many Zeppelin songs that you could say, you know, hey man, I've never heard Led Zeppelin. Give me one song to listen to. Everybody's got their own, but Black Dog's one of those ones. It makes perfect sense. It shows everything the band had. So much swagger, so much badassery, if you will. The riff, written by bassist John Paul Jones, iconic, instantly memorable, forever a top riff in rock history. The drum track, as always, with John Bonham, unassailable. The guitar solo, top shelf. The vocal delivery, not just the melody and lyrics, but the delivery from Robert Plant, every note perfect. When you're Led Zeppelin, you have so many songs like Black Dog that you could play for someone who's never heard of the band and they'd say, oh my God, that band's incredible.

0: And now it's time to take a brief intermission from the music for Steve Gorman's impression of the band who turned chainsaws into toys. Motley Crue.
1: Oh, dude, what's he doing with that chainsaw?
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Queen, Fat Bottom Girls, kicking off the last hour of the night on Steve Gorman Rocks. That's from the 1978 album Jazz. The first time I heard this next song, the live version on Kiss Alive 2, it was the band Kiss, admittedly trying to write a follow-up to Rock and Roll All Night. They wanted another anthem, and they got it. This is Shout It Out Loud.

0: It's time for Questionable Wisdom on Steve Gorman Rocks. Here's April Rose with tonight's question.
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2: Okay.
1: Now, Karen's getting married next month. Okay, Steve. She's got 5 bridesmaids.
2: Oh,
1: and
2: boy.
1: As a nice gesture, she bought them all their bridesmaid dresses. But wow. Here's the thing. One of them met a guy recently on this dating app, and he wants to take her on a weekend trip. And so this bridesmaid sold the bridesmaid dress so she could have cash for her trip. Now, Karen is pissed off, and she's considering not only kicking her out of the bridal party, but just completely uninviting her to the wedding. Steve, what should she do?
2: Okay, so Karen brought her bridesmaids their bridesmaid dresses. This bridesmaid then realized she needed cash to go away with the dude on the weekend, so she sold her dress. And yeah, you know what? First of all, she's absolutely no longer in the wedding. That's a given
1: right.
2: to me.
1: Right.
2: Absolutely
1: right.
2: not. And then secondly, considering not inviting her to the wedding, I understand that because every possession this woman has in her life, she could have sold before the dress her friend just bought Ooh. For her to wear to the friend's wedding. That's a really weird choice to me. I think that just shows that this girl has got a really, really upside down sense of priorities and sense of loyalty. And if she's willing to sell that bridesmaid dress right off the bat like that, I would be like, yep, you know what? People show you who they are. The tricky part is to actually believe them when they show you who they are. And she's not worth your time. Karen, move on. 4 bridesmaids is a good number. 2 on each side of you.
1: Right.
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10: Some people watch riding season go by. 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

Aerosmith, Love in an Elevator from Pump on Steve Gorman Rocks from 1989. 6 years earlier, the band Yes mounted the most unexpected comeback in the 80s until Aerosmith did the same thing. 1983, Owner of a Lonely Heart.

Yes, owner of A Lonely Heart on Steve Gorman Rocks. I mentioned that that was the most unexpected comeback of the 80s when that song hit the airwaves. Yes had, for all intents and purposes, broken up. So nobody expected them to come back, and nobody absolutely expected them to come back with a hit song on the pop charts. But that's exactly what Yes did. Been the story for a lot of bands. They have their moment in the sun. It fades. They splinter. They regroup. They come back. It works. Sometimes it doesn't. Never the case with Tom Petty and the Heartbreakers. Even if the Heartbreakers took a break, it's not like there was ever a sense that they were not going to be able to come back. Every time Tom Petty and the Heartbreakers announced a tour, for example, all the tickets sold. When you have as many great songs as that band did, the audience may lose their fervor. It may feel like you're not as hip and cool as you once were, but everybody's going to come back and see you forever. Tom Petty's last tour, every night sold out. He never lost a step. Here's The Waiting.

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1: It's June the 16th, April. How about a history lesson? Let's look back.
2: Let's go, baby.
1: Now, this day in 1988, Vince Neil, singer for the band Motley Crue, married mud wrestler and fashion model Charisse Rudell. I can't think of a greater rock and roll moment than a front man marrying a mud wrestler. I mean, he just absolutely hit the apex of rock stardom with that move. On this day in 1972, David Bowie released his fifth album, The Rise and Fall of Ziggy Stardust and the Spiders from Mars.
2: Whoa.
1: With a title like that, it probably won't surprise you to hear that it was a concept album. It was a story about a fictional bisexual alien rock star named Ziggy Stardust. So, you know, just another rock and roll song.
2: Yeah.
1: Oh! Finally, on this day in 1965, Bob Dylan recorded in the studio in New York City, Like a Rolling Stone. Whatever you want to say about this song, it's probably already been said. As iconic as any tune in rock and roll history. Well done, Bob.
2: Oh, yeah.
1: Nice day at work.
2: Oh, yeah. He is the man.
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0: Def Leppard with Rocket on Steve Gorman Rocks from the Hysteria album. April, that album, Hysteria, had 7 hit songs.
1: That's a, that, like, statistically, like, because people go to statistics class and study, like that's astronomical to actually have 7 hit songs on an album.
0: I mean, my former band, the Black Crowes, we put out a greatest hits, and it didn't have 7 hit songs on it.
1: Stop it, really?
0: It's incredible. No, it's
1: so
0: amazing.
1: Good.
0: Hey, that's it for Steve Gorman Rocks for Tuesday, which means one thing. Well, tomorrow's Wednesday, and we'll be back for 5 more hours of great music. We'll talk to you then.
1: See you then.

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0: 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Or this. 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

0: of great classic rock. And when it was first released, it wasn't just on an album. It was also pressed into a 7-inch glob of polyvinyl chloride thermoplastic, or as we know it, the 45. And when you flipped it over, there was a second song on the other side. 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A-side, B-side. 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Doug Medlock's gonna drop the needle on an A-side and then flip it over and play the B-side. A-side, B-side. 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
5: You ever wake up in the middle of the night or maybe first thing in the morning and notice drool on your pillow? Unless you're sleeping next to someone who hasn't already seen all your good, bad, and ugly, it's probably not that big a deal and not anything to worry about, unless it's something that just started happening recently. When people drool at night, it's often because of a stuffy nose, acid reflux, or being a mouth breather. People who sleep on their stomach or side are more likely to drool than someone who sleeps on their back. But in some cases, drooling at night can be a warning sign of something more serious, like dental issues, sleep apnea, or even early symptoms of Parkinson's disease. If you're at all concerned about this, the best place to start is with an ENT doctor, an ears, nose, and throat doctor. They can recommend a sleep study to possibly get some answers. I'm Dr. Sanjay Gupta, helping you live a better life.
0: It's classic rock. Sometimes it goes like this. She was.

0: Safe to say, Sparks and Lux are excited about having soccer teams from all over the world come to Kansas City to play. I mean, they started planning their own watch parties weeks ago.
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0: Royals, Cardinals, history echoes across the state. And now, the I-70 series rolls back into the K. June 18th, 19th, and 21st. 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
1: 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Or this. 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

0: July 4th, 5th, and 6th. 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
0: You've got it. 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The Fox.

0: Casey holding it down for the soccer world. Is that what's happening here?
1: It's crazy.
0: This is cool.
1: It's absolutely crazy. Yep. You know, yesterday we were talking about how many people we thought would watch last night's game. That's Argentina and Algeria. And the numbers aren't out yet, but I did go back and pull the numbers from Team USA's opening game, which was an absolute banger. And if you're a soccer fan or you're a fan of the U.S. men's national team, you will probably say this is the best World Cup performance by Team USA ever to ever be had. Like, it's probably one of the, it'll go down as one of the great games for all time. 4-1. 25 million viewers tuned into that game.
0: Wow.
1: At its peak, 18.86 were watching at one time.
0: Whoa.
1: That's massive. I mean, it's absolutely crazy. And Kansas City recorded the highest TV ranking in the country.
0: Really?
1: We literally it down. And number five was St. Louis.
0: Wow.
1: So Missouri, in general, I mean, Kansas City had a rating. Let's see. Kansas City beat out Boston, who was rating at 8.6. San Diego, Dallas, and St. Louis all had a rating of 7.3. Kansas City also the fourth-ranked market for Fox and Telemundo combined with a 9.4.
0: Dang.
1: That's crazy. Just trailing Los Angeles and Miami, you know what I mean? Actual cities with massive Latin and Hispanic speaking. You know what I mean? Like, incredible. Just absolutely massive.
0: Yeah.
1: It's the first of six matches. Yesterday was the first of six matches that are going to be held here. The quarterfinals is going to be absolutely huge, but 25 million? I mean, how many watch the Super Bowl every year?
0: I think you're over... that's a good question.
1: Super Bowl 24, this is back wild, had 123 million. So a quarter of that just watched one opening game.
0: Yeah.
1: And Team USA is not a favorite to win.
0: Well, as long as they keep winning, more and more people will start buying in, you know?
1: I can't wait to find out the numbers from last night.
0: I know. I can't wait.
1: Messi's 200th match, too.
0: It's a big deal.
1: Team Argentina. It's
0: huge. All eyes. I would say the soccer world, which that really does mean
1: it's the
0: rest of the world.
1: The biggest sport in the world outside of here.
0: Yes, exactly. All right. Well, that's really, really cool.
1: But shout out to Kansas City for making it a big watch city.
0: That's what I'm saying.
1: We're showing them that USA loves soccer. And if not, Missouri definitely does.
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0: So many stories coming out of the World Cup.
1: Man.
0: You told me about an amazing one.
1: Okay, I'm loving this so much. So Spain played Cape Verde. And Cape Verde, very, very small country in Africa.
0: Yeah, I was going to say.
1: I mean, it's literally so tiny.
0: I'll look up the population while you go ahead.
1: Okay. Very, very small. So they're not favored to do well. Spain favored to be one of the favorites. Lamine Yamal, the most famous teenager in the world, plays for them. The game went 0-0, which is a clean sheet for the goalie, which means no goals were scored. It's ultimately one of the best things that can happen to a goalie. The goalie for Cape Verde literally was like Superman. All of the memes are like, Spain came to dominate, and then this goalie is like literally everywhere. So then I look up the goalie. Turns out he's over 40 years old, and I don't know how to explain this to you guys, but the majority of soccer players are like 20 to 24 at best. Like, they are young. Like I said, Lamine Yamal, one of the best soccer players in the world, like up there with Messi and Ronaldo, is 18 years old.
0: Wow.
1: So to have a goalie who's over the age of 40, he thought he was done. And in fact, he's not the only person on this team who had like a very non-traditional way to get selected. Some of them got found on LinkedIn. One of them actually ignored the message, thinking it was a joke, for like 4 months until he went back on his LinkedIn. And again, the Cape Verde national team was like, no, this is, we really want you to come play. It literally, you cannot make these kind of stories up. It's like Curaçao, who had never, this is their very first time in the World Cup, and they're playing against a very big team. They're playing against Germany, and they score, and the entire world goes nuts. Now, they lose 7-1, but nobody in Curaçao cares. They're partying as if they won the entire cup on their first game because of that first goal. And those are the kind of stories that I absolutely love. Liam, it's a, Payne is his last name. There's a player from New Zealand who's had 50 caps, the best, like most decorated soccer player in the entire country. And he had like 4,000 followers on Instagram.
0: Yeah.
1: And some Argentinian soccer players who have huge followings were like, you guys don't know about this Payne fellow over here, this Tim Payne? And now he has 5.9 million followers.
0: Oh, that's awesome.
1: So the goalie I told you about, the 40-year-old goalie.
0: Yeah.
1: Within an hour of his game, he went from 400-some followers to 1.9 million. Like an hour, like between the game.
0: Changed his life. He'll get brand deals.
1: Yep,
0: he'll never have to work a day ever again.
1: Never again. Especially 1.9 million in Cape Verde. There's no influencer bigger than him at that point in his country.
0: I looked it up. The population of Cape Verde.
1: Yeah.
0: 529,000.
1: Oh, my God.
0: So you're looking at, I mean, you're honestly, you're looking at the, you know,
1: double the population.
0: Johnson County.
1: The entire country. And this man, I mean, like, his followers just went up in that 15 to 20 minutes, like the full hour afterwards, he was just blown up. And I'm honestly, I bet he has more now.
0: That's just awesome.
1: Also, you are 40. We're in our 40s. Could you imagine being the goalie of a World Cup team and performing like that? He got man of the match.
0: No.
1: He was crying.
0: Not at all.
1: His family can't even be here because it cost them like $15,000 just to get into the country for that dang visa, let alone the flight and stuff.
0: Look, so he was crying out of pride, but also out of physical exertion. There was the only one emotion he had left.
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0: Yesterday, my daughter turned 7 years old.
1: Big day.
0: Never going to be six again.
1: Oh, my goodness. And she's your baby, too. She's the youngest.
0: Yeah.
1: So it's a little bit more...
0: Which is crazy.
1: Heartbreaking as she ages, or is it your eldest that really
0: chips
1: at you?
0: Both. You look at him, you're like, you grew last night. Stop. Slow down. Can you turn that off? You know what I mean?
1: Yeah,
0: that
1: kind I swear you were a centimeter shorter yesterday.
0: I'll tell you what, though. She wanted a confetti or ribbon or something as a surprise on her door. We didn't do it. We did it not outside her door. We did it through like a doorway downstairs because it was making a lot of noise. My wife found balloons that were 10 years old. And I was like, do we blow these up? Because, I mean, we have potential landmines going off here. Like, the structural integrity of a 10-year-old balloon isn't there. She went to the store. She bought a happy birthday balloon.
1: Mm-hmm.
0: Guess the price of a balloon nowadays. Here we go.
1: You didn't go to Daiso. I can tell.
0: No, I didn't. No, I went to some American store. Honestly, she went to some store. I don't know.
1: We got to get her shopping at Daiso.
0: It literally just says happy birthday.
1: That's it. It's not
0: pink.
1: Like a shape. It's not like a cake. It's not like a unicorn.
0: Nope. Not a fancy
1: regular round.
0: Yep. Regular round.
1: How many colors? How many colors? Are we talking like...
0: It's a foil kind of...
1: Okay.
0: Silver with the pink.
1: Oh, okay. Basic. We're talking about your basic...
0: Basic.
1: Happy birthday.
0: Happy birthday. That's it. It's got a weight. It's got a helium.
1: I'm going to guess $3.75 to $4.
0: Way off. Way off.
1: Okay. $5.15. $5.25. $5.35.
0: Keep inflating those numbers like that balloon.
1: $7.38.
0: More.
1: $9.25.
0: $18. $18? And this isn't like a big balloon. This is like a little bit bigger than a basketball.
1: I'm so angry right now.
0: For a balloon.
1: I don't know how to feel.
0: I almost said, can we return it?
1: Yeah.
0: Can you just deflate the helium? I mean, I don't understand. I was like, are you kidding me right now?
1: And this is not a reusable balloon. This balloon doesn't sing to her. It's not going to play any music. She doesn't have to pop it and find confetti inside or anything.
0: No. Which means that the plot of Up, in order to float that house,
1: I see where you're going.
0: Would be the GDP of most nations.
1: Astronomical.
0: Astronomical
1: prices. You know who could pay it? Elon Musk, and at that time, he'd be taking it to Mars.
0: That's the new SpaceX model.
1: Because he can.
0: If he wants to spend all his $1 trillion.
1: Elon, for the entertainment of all of us.
0: He could, yes.
1: And get all the happy birthday balloons at 18 a pop, please.
0: I'm telling you, I was flabbergasted. So we found these old balloons, the 10-year-old balloons, and they were massive. And I asked my wife, I'm like, how much do you think this balloon would cost? Because these are 10-year-old balloons now, but they're huge.
1: Oh,
0: she's
1: inflation.
0: Like, that's a $50 balloon nowadays.
1: Hands down.
0: Oh, unbelievable.
1: Got to get you to Daiso, guys.
0: Yeah,
1: I don't know why they have a sweet section of balloons, but they absolutely do, and they're cheap. And it's one of the few things I remember about my stop there was like, wow, these birthday balloons are a lit price.
0: Oh, my God.
1: I think everything's like $1.75 or something there. It's wild.
0: I'll tell you what.
1: $18.
0: You keep talking about inflation.
1: $18 for a balloon?
0: I got to invest in the balloon.
1: How many miles of gas is that at this point? Like, can you drive to the store for that amount? You're rich. You're balloon rich.
0: I'm not. I'm balloon poor. That's what you got to look at a different angle.
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14: 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There's a term for that. Social offloading. And experts we talked to warned that this habit could be stunting emotional growth, leaving an already isolated generation who came of age during the pandemic even less prepared for the messiness of human interaction. Sure, AI can help you polish whatever it is you're looking to say, but that's not very human, right? 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They are keen to help. 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
12: Recent survey conducted by Common Sense Media found one-third of teenagers prefer AI companions over humans for serious conversations. There's a term for that: social offloading. And experts we talked to warned that this habit could be stunting emotional growth, leaving an already isolated generation who came of age during the pandemic even less prepared for the messiness of human interaction. Sure, AI can help you polish whatever it is you're looking to say, but that's not very human, right? It's the messiness that makes our interactions with each other so real. It's also what makes them so validating, help us to develop our confidence, our voice, our deep bonds with each other. Psychiatrists we talked to encouraged turning to family or friends when you're struggling to express yourself. They are keen to help. I'm Dr. Sanjay Gupta, helping you live a better life.
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0: Bucks, you know what I saw when we went up to Morton Amphitheater in Riverside, Missouri?
1: What'd you see?
0: Riverside has a population, the city, of like 3,000 people.
1: Okay, the venue can actually hold more people than the population of Riverside.
0: Yes! You gotta think, like, you know, you're 5X-ing the population of Riverside when there's a concert. Unbelievable!

0: That's what she's doing. She's cooking on the grill in the studio.
1: Lux, I'm hearing a sizzle over here.
2: Oh, boy.
0: Of course, Grills Gone Wild is back. And all you have to do is you have to guess exactly what is Lux grilling over there. And then she'll hook you up with three clues. Based on those three clues, you'll guess what it is. If you get it right, well then, hot damn. You're getting $50 to the Kansas Lottery. So shout out to the Kansas Lottery. But you're also qualified for the grand prize, which, wouldn't you know it, is a grill. Oh, it just ends. All right. And shout out to Doug Bedlock.
2: Doug Bedlock said, no more.
0: Doug Bedlock's like, you know what? 54.3 seconds. That's what you get.
2: we were not specific with our time.
0: It's okay. He crushed it. I like the Girls Gone Wild intro. But look, obviously, people are trying to score themselves that grand prize. The grill, the $100 in extra Kansas Lottery instant scratchers, and then the $100 to the grocery store.
2: Well, I got something grilling over here.
0: Yeah.
2: Maybe I should give you the clues.
0: Let's do it.
2: Something where burgers should be, but this situation really stinks. It comes in a pair, usually working together somewhere else. Often lost, but now you'll know where to look.
0: All right. If you know what it is, if you know what's sizzling over here on the grill, be caller number 10, 913-600-1011. You do that, you got yourself $50 to the Kansas Lottery. If you can guess what Lux is grilling and then qualify for the grand prize.

0: that sucker to life.
1: That's the feeling right there.
2: Doug Medlock is an absolute rock star. No bones about it.
0: Oh, he's so good. He's the best.
2: These are going to make me happy every single morning. Twice a morning.
1: I know.
0: Just perfect. Well, what do you say? We try to get someone in for the Grills Going Wild. We're giving out a grill on Friday.
2: I say we do. We got to get them qualified first. $50 to the Kansas Instant Lottery. 913-600-1011.
0: 101 The Fox. Hey, who's this?
3: This is John.
0: Hey, John. How are you?
3: Pretty good.
2: John, would you like me to give you those clues one more time?
3: Sure.
2: Okay. Something where the burgers should be, but this situation really stinks. It comes in a pair, usually working together somewhere else. Often lost. Now you know where to look. What am I?
3: A pair of socks.
2: I'm a pair of old stinky socks.
0: Yay!
2: Gross. Get them off the grill.
0: Well done. Yeah.
2: Get them out of here.
0: Have you ever grilled some socks?
2: This is a poor choice. These are like Sparks's from last week.
0: Oh, yeah. You know, I got that gross toe still. I don't know if you've seen my toenail before, but holy crap.
3: Is it the ones you wore on Saturday?
0: Oh, yeah. Definitely. I go one pair a week, bro.
4: 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I mean, they started planning their own watch parties weeks ago.
0: Team jerseys?
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13: 816-888-7500. 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
14: 29 southbound from Davidson into downtown is wide open. 435 east and westbound at State Line. A steady flow and average speed there is 70. Kansas I-35 northbound from 119th to downtown. It's wide open. I'm Wendy with your right now traffic.
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1: Man, Kansas City got a front row last night to absolute history. Argentina rolls 3-0 over Algeria at Arrowhead in its opening World Cup against their title defense. And it was the Messi show. I mean, the 38-year-old delivered a hat trick, his first ever in a World Cup. Crowd went absolutely insane, as they do, with Chiefs quarterback Patrick Mahomes even popping up on the big screen, which made me dance like he was a personal friend of mine. I don't know what happened. You guys, I'm even a casual, more casual Chiefs fan, as I've only lived here for 2 years, but I jumped up and down like, I know him!
2: That's cool.
1: It prompted a very strange reaction from me, but everybody else had the same reaction, so not too shabby.
3: That's awesome.
1: Messi checked off a stack of records last night, as it were, tying the all-time World Cup goals at 16. First player to appear in 6 World Cups, logging his 200th international cap. Cap is playing in the game. I had to ask Marcel, I was like, is that when you're the captain? So even I don't know all the soccer stuff.
3: Yeah.
1: He's now scored in 5 different World Cups, become the oldest player to post a hat trick, and set a new mark for total goal contributions in tournament history. 7 milestones. 1 night in Arrowhead.
2: He like lived up to the hype. You know, like,
1: dude,
2: you only have that a couple. There's a couple athletes that actually lived up to what they were, you know.
1: Legitimately at 38, too.
2: Man,
1: I got to tell you,
2: amazing.
1: That some of the, like, the rankings right now of FIFA players, the number one player is Lamine Yamal, and he's like 18. And then Kylian Mbappe, who's like 25. Yeah. And then you have Messi, who's 38.
3: It's cool.
1: You and I are in our early 40s.
3: Yep.
1: And I was feeling this pain at 35. This man is still killing it.
2: I had to kneel
1: down. It's got
2: to
1: be in the yerba mate.
2: To what reach is that? In the back of the refrigerator yesterday. And let me just say, my knee. I was like, oh, God.
1: Not like a hat trick
2: out there. Yeah.
1: Yeah, we got to get that yerba mate. That's what he drinks. I mean, he drinks a lot of it. He has his own mug that he specifically brings around. Maybe that's what we need to get into your tea boy.
2: I'll be Herba Mate over here. I'll do it.
1: Herba Mate Sparker.
2: Yeah, exactly. I'll do it up. It's all good. No, but that's cool. And I, you know.
1: And our city looked so cool.
2: It looked great on, you know, the world stage. It was great. Everything was good. And you were down there at the FanFest.
1: I went to FanFest.
2: Yeah.
1: Absolutely incredible. Shout out to the engineers, whoever, like the layout artists. And that place, like, I have found a lot of amazing things. I've been at least 3 times now since it's opened.
2: Wow.
1: And I've gone to all the different areas. The free area. Yesterday was my first time in the $55 premium garden area. I got to check out the Legacy Lounge before it opened. And I'll never get back to that nice again because, no, I cannot afford that.
2: Yeah.
1: And I don't think you need it in all reality unless you want the air conditioning. Otherwise, the free area is fire. They have so many screens. There's not a spot. Like, you could find a spot in the tightest of crowd if you wanted to party with everybody. And you could find a spot by yourself with a friend.
2: Perfect.
1: Watching your own personal screen for the most part. It was crazy. If you had kids, they had activities for them to be playing the entire game.
2: Yeah.
1: Like, it was so awesome.
3: That's cool.
1: Packed house on the free side, the premium garden side, you had space for kids. I mean, I gotta imagine that this might be one of the most packed ones yet.
2: Of course, definitely
1: could be going forward, even though we have a quarterfinal popping up here, you know, at the end of the tournament. But if you need a spot for you and your family, the $55, if you got it, it really Gets you where you need to go.
2: Gets you some elbow room.
1: Yeah, I could have spun around in a circle with my arms out and been totally fine last night.
2: Okay.
1: I could see myself on TV because there was no one around me. And I was wearing a white tank top and, well, I'm very white. Marcel's very black. And the two of us are very easy to spot when you see the two of us together. I'm waving my arms with my white tank top. He's standing there next to me, not moving.
2: Not moving. Ashamed of you waving your arms.
1: Absolutely,
2: seeking
1: he
2: attention.
1: Is.
2: Real quick, I mean, was it 90%?
1: Yes.
2: Argentina?
1: Yes.
2: Okay.
1: However, I will say for the Algerian coalition, they got out there and they got out there early and made their way to the very front.
2: Did they?
1: So in the front of the stage, you see this, you know, little swath of all green and red and then a big sea of blue and white.
2: Oh, wow. Well, that's cool. I'm glad they were out there. They were
1: They're closed for the next couple days. They'll reopen again Friday, Saturday, Sunday. That kicks off a new week with a new theme.
2: Ah.
1: So it's a big pop-in. But if you're looking for something to do in the next couple days, you're still in town or you got family and stuff, hit up the City of Entrepreneurs at Union Station. It is so cool.
2: A good stop. And it's right there, too.
1: Tons of free stuff to do. Tons of shops, local businesses, good food. Just a great, great thing.
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8: 29 southbound from Davidson into downtown is wide open. 435 east and westbound at State Line. A steady flow and average speed there is 70. Kansas I-35 northbound from 119th to downtown. It's wide open. I'm Wendy with your right now traffic.
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0: Time for this day in classic rock. And today is Wednesday, the 17th of June. And we got some album anniversaries today, Lux. Like The Police, they released Synchronicity on this day in 1983.
1: Van Halen released For Unlawful Carnal Knowledge in 1991. I mean, what happens when you abbreviate that title anyway?
0: You got a couple British artists. They're playing their first U.S. shows on this day. The Kinks and the Moody Blues were at the Academy of Music in NYC on this day in 1965.
1: Judas Priest was the opening act for REO Speedwagon on their 1977 tour.
0: That's great.
1: Wild.
0: Yeah. In 1981, Roger Waters played his last full concert with Pink Floyd before leaving the band a couple years later.
1: And in 1967, Liberty Records ran an ad looking for a talent in the British music tabloid NME. They decided to team up two names that responded, Bernie Taupin and Elton John.
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4: 29 southbound from Davis and into downtown is wide open. 435 east and westbound at State Line. A steady flow and average speed there is 70. Kansas I-35 northbound from 119 to downtown. It's wide open. I'm Wendy with your right now traffic.
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0: Lux, if you had the opportunity, would you live in the center or on the edge?
1: I don't know. Depends on if it's in the center of Edgerton.
0: Oh.

0: just want to let it breathe a little bit. You know what I mean?
1: Hell yeah.
0: Rockin' classic. Doug Medlock, our afternoon jock, is such an axe man and a front man to boot.
1: Yeah.
0: Helped us out with our Grills Gone Wild
2: original
0: songs. Yeah.
1: Yeah.
2: Spoofs. Hey, definitely spoofs.
0: Somebody's getting a grill on Friday along with $100 in instant scratchers from the Kansas Lottery and $100 to a grocery store, but they got to get qualified first.
2: And just qualifying gets you $50 in instant scratch tickets from the Kansas Lottery. Come on. That's already cool.
0: So we've got a grill here in the studio. I'm going to put something on it. Could be food related, could be not. I'll give you a couple clues and then you got to guess.
2: It's cooking. I hear it sizzling over here.
0: That smells.
2: Oh, yeah. What are you doing?
0: I'm not going to tell you what the smell is this time. Mm. I think maybe I've been giving away too many hints.
2: Okay, good. I like it.
0: Here's your clues.
2: All right.
0: This thing normally gets a wish, not a flame. You sing to it before you slice it. Mm. And it's not usually served with grill marks. It's the star of your big day. What is it?
2: Oh, my goodness. Had some last night.
0: It could be good with grill marks. I mean,
2: everything usually is better with grill marks, you know? Absolutely. All right. If you know what Lux is talking about, you got to be caller number 10. We're going to start with you, 913-600-1011. Look at this. If you get it right, you get $50 in Cash Wild instant scratch tickets from the
0: Cash Wild, baby.
2: I know.
0: Grills Wild, baby.
2: What are we

0: World is back, and our friends over at the Kansas Lottery, they want to hook you up with a $50 Cash Wild Instant Scratch ticket. Well, the Wild Coalition are forming.
1: The girls are wild. The cash is wild. And so are we.
0: Exactly. Lux, I can't believe you're back at it again.
1: I know.
0: For sure your dad would have been like...
1: He did, after last year's grilling incident.
0: Yeah.
1: He did advise me not to. Guys, if you don't know, my dad is a retired paramedic firefighter captain, so he knows a thing or two about fire safety.
0: Yeah, and I'm pretty sure you're not supposed to be grilling indoors.
1: But I told him we have windows. I did not tell him they do not open. But if he's listening right now, he now knows, and I'm going to get a text.
0: Yep, absolutely.
1: And I've got the grill cooking.
0: Yes.
1: I'm using some tongs to adjust my meal here. Well, if we can get a caller on the line, I'll give him the clues one more time.
0: Let's do it. Caller number 10, we're going to start with you. 913-600-1011. 101 The Fox. Hey, who's this?
2: Lisa.
1: Hey, Lisa. Would you like me to give you these clues one more time before you guess?
2: Yes, please.
1: All right. This thing normally gets a wish, not a flame. You sing to it, then you slice it. And not usually served with grill marks, it's the star of your big day. What is it?
2: Birthday cake.
1: It is a birthday cake. Okay, maybe I made things easy on this Wednesday morning, huh? Honestly, I'm just inspired by the fact that Sparks' daughter yesterday had a birthday, and I want cake.
0: Oh, my God. I'll bring you a slice.
1: We promise?
0: There's leftovers.
1: Yeah. Okay, good.
0: I will. I thought of you.
1: Because this one melted on the grill, and it is... Yeah. Soupy.
0: Grilling cake, not a good idea. Baking cake, that's the ticket.
1: Sharing cake, even better.
3: 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I mean, they started planning their own watch parties weeks ago.
0: Team jerseys?
1: Check.
0: Souvenirs?
1: Check.
0: Food?
1: Got it.
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7: 29 southbound from Davidson into downtown is wide open. 435 east and westbound at State Line. A steady flow and average speed there is 70. Kansas I-35 northbound from 119th to downtown. It's wide open. I'm Wendy with your right now traffic.
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15: A better life with Dr. Sanjay Gupta.
16: For the ninth year in a row, Finland has been named the happiest country in the world.
14: That's according to the World Happiness Report put out every year by the Wellbeing Research Center at the University of Oxford in the UK. Two other Nordic nations, Iceland and Denmark, came in at numbers 2 and 3. Now, having spent quite a bit of time in these countries over my 2.5 decades as a journalist, I can tell you that this is not at all that surprising. There's an entirely different way of thinking in these countries. We before me, you might say. In other words, the mentality is less adversarial and much more, we're all in this together. One other interesting thing that came up was that no matter where someone lived, the more time they spent on social media, the less happy they were. Want to smile? It's simple. Put your phone away for a bit. I'm Dr. Sanjay Gupta, helping you live a better life.
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0: Good morning, Kansas City and all the ships at sea. If it's news to us, it's News Deluxe on 101 The Fox.
1: Oh, buddy. Last night was a one for the ages. I mean, FIFA World Cup in town, Arrowhead. First game here in Kansas City. If you looked at it on screen last night, you'd see that Arrowhead did not actually look anything like Arrowhead. In fact, there was a couple moments where I was like, where's this game taking place?
2: Sky
1: blue and white and a tiny little smattering of Christmas red and green everywhere for friends from Algeria. Yeah. Man, Messi absolutely slayed the house down, if that's the kind of thing you're into. Argentina rolling over Algeria 3-0. All three of those goals, what is known as a hat trick, coming from Lionel Messi, which, by the way, one of his 7 records that he made last night.
2: Unreal.
1: He is the all-time World Cup goal tied with 16. First player to appear in 6 World Cups, logging 200 international games with Argentina. He's now scored in 5 different World Cups, becoming the oldest player to post a hat trick and set a new mark for total goal contributions in tournament history. That's 7 milestones. Absolutely a night of goats, not just him, but Patrick Mahomes in attendance.
2: That was cool.
1: And showing up on the jumbo screen on the TV.
2: Come on.
1: I saw somebody post a Kansas City who was like, if you would have told me 10 years ago that the World Cup would be here and Messi would be playing at Arrowhead and they would cut away from Messi to show us Patrick Mahomes, I would have never believed you.
2: Well, I mean, just cutting away to show a Chiefs quarterback.
1: Because he's famous. I mean? Look, he's famous in our country, but as much as we're confused about soccer in America, there's a lot of countries that are very confused about American football.
2: Yeah, but American football
1: is growing. But we are finally taking over. If anybody's the perfect poster boy for it, it's our poster boy.
2: But the fact that he plays for the Chiefs and the fact that it was in Arrowhead, I mean, it was just like,
1: it's just magic, it's right?
2: Like, yeah, exactly. No hate or shade to like Alex Smith or something, but not happening.
1: Sorry, guys, you got to be the actual goat.
2: If it was in Atlanta, they're not showing Matty Ice on the big screen. You know, you're like, what are we doing here? The fact that it's Patrick Mahomes in Arrowhead, Messi, it was magical. Talk about living up to the hype.
1: Absolutely,
2: Messi. I mean, I'm not a soccer fan, so.
1: Somebody who knows nothing on it.
2: Knows nothing, right? All I know is he has an inflatable of himself at Lowe's, and I don't understand how that match was happened, but it did. And boy, now I get it. You know, I see him. One of those goals I felt like I could have scored. I'm like,
1: He actually scored one early in the game that was called back because he was slightly offside, so he could have had actually 4 of them.
2: That's another thing I don't understand, the offsides. Don't try to explain it.
1: No, it's very easy.
2: I won't get it.
1: Are you sure?
2: Try me.
1: Okay, the defender is the starting line and you're in a race. And
2: where's the line?
1: He's the starting line, the defender. You're standing next to him, he's the line. You can't go past the line till what happens? The gun goes off, right? The gun is the pass. You cannot leave the starting line. You cannot pass by your player until the ball is passed.
2: But the guy moves.
1: Yeah, that's why it's difficult. Because if he shifts, all of a sudden, you're offsides.
2: I don't like it. The offside should be a line painted on the field. Why isn't it a moving object?
1: It's just...
2: I don't like this. No wonder everyone's offsides all the time. It's a moving target. What are we doing here?
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8: 29 southbound from Davidson into downtown is wide open. 435 east and westbound at State Line. A steady flow and average speed there is 70. Kansas I-35 northbound from 119th to downtown. It's wide open. I'm Wendy with your right now traffic.
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12: A better life with Dr. Sanjay Gupta.
13: Slowly but surely, AI is seeping its way into every corner of our lives. One area perhaps I didn't expect is diet advice. A new study out of Turkey found that chatbots are recommending to teen boys and girls that they restrict their daily calories to dangerously low levels and eat a balance of nutrients that are kind of out of whack. Remember, teenagers are growing, one pediatrician told us. If they aren't getting enough nutrition, it can really stunt their growth on a number of levels. And in extreme cases, it can lead to significant health consequences. Large language models, LLMs, they are designed to agree with you. So if you're looking to lose weight, they're going to push you pretty hard in that direction. They also sometimes don't know how to tell the difference between good information and bad information. And you know who does? Your doctor. I'm Dr. Sanjay Gupta, helping you live a better life.
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0: Lindsay Marie. She says she's not sexy. Nice try, Lindsay. Us guys are still gonna hit on you.
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0: this is George from Jamison, Missouri, and I really love the Sparks and Lux show. 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

0: We're putting on the green lights to go on down the international aisle at Hy-Vee because that's what we did, Lux. We put together our shopping lists.
1: Mm-hmm.
0: We wrote them down.
1: We did.
0: We handed them to you.
1: I got the lists.
0: And then all you have to do is be caller number 10 right now, 913-600-1011. And you have to guess whether this item came off of Lux's international soccer watch party grocery shopping list.
1: I mean, yes. Rolls you said that tongue? Professionally without saying the things we cannot say. You did it. I think you guys know what international soccer event we're talking about.
0: Did it come off of
1: It's a Lux's global watch party.
0: That's right. And no copyrights were infringed upon at all. Look, did it come off of Lux's shopping list or mine? That's all you have to guess. It's super easy. And here's the thing. If you get it right, you win $150 to Hy-Vee, which is cool.
1: And if you get it wrong, everyone else is cheering for you because tomorrow it'll be $200.
0: That's right.
1: So I've got a bowl over here, fish bowl.
0: Oh, my God.
1: I have all of our list items on pieces of paper.
0: Yes.
1: And I'm going to go ahead and pull a piece of paper here. Okay. Opening it up. Curry paste. Which one of us has curry paste on their list?
0: Curry
1: if you
0: paste.
1: Can determine which one of us is shopping for the curry, you can get that $150 for yourself.
0: When you're in a hurry, shopping for the curry, go to Hy-Vee. Don't you worry.
1: Oh, my goodness.
0: You're welcome. That was a freebie. Caller number 10. So stupid. Number 10.
1: Where's Laugh Happy now?
0: Woo! 913-600-1011. Did it come off of Lux's list or mine? While you're dialing, let's go.
1: Let's go.
0: From red lights to going. It's the cause. 101 The Fox.

0: IV trying to hook you up with a $150 gift card. That's nothing to shake a stick at.
1: International soccer's here. You and I are having watch parties. Yep. We have collected a list for each of us of what we're going to shop for. The list has been shredded into their singular items, tossed into a fishbowl. I'm going to pull one out. You get caller 10 on the phone. We'll see if they can determine who is purchasing this Hy-Vee item.
0: Exactly. But you got to keep in mind, it rolls up if they get it wrong. So you're kind of, if you're not number 10, you're actively rooting against number 10. 913-600-1011. Caller number 10. Hey, who's this?
2: Naomi.
1: Hey, Naomi, do you know which one of us is shopping for curry paste?
2: I'm going to say Sparks.
1: You're going to say Sparks. And why do you say Sparks?
2: I think he's adventurous that way.
1: Ooh! You know what? You are right about one thing. He is definitely adventurous.
0: I like to dabble.
1: But I'm the curry girl in this studio.
2: Dang it.
1: Now, Naomi, this is bad news for you today because you're not winning 150. But the good news is you can definitely call back in tomorrow for the 200.
2: You know I will.
1: All righty.
0: I love it. Thank you
1: so much.
0: Have
1: a good rest of your day.
0: See you. See ya.
2: Bye.
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6: 29 southbound from Davidson into downtown is wide open. 435 east and westbound at State Line. A steady flow and average speed there is 70. Kansas I-35 northbound from 119th to downtown. It's wide open. I'm Wendy with your right now traffic.
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0: It's time for the 8 debate.
1: 30 seconds. That's how long Lux and I will each have to convince you that we're right. And it really only comes down to you and your vote. First to three votes will win today's 8 debate.
2: Yesterday was Sparks' daughter's birthday. His youngest turned seven.
1: Seven.
2: And his wife is an absolutely insane baker. Had her own bakery at one point. She's busy doing other stuff now, but could absolutely rip one open here.
1: Did the culinary school thing. Did the whole thing.
2: I said to Marcel yesterday, I might get a piece of cake.
1: You'll get a piece of cake. I'm bringing it.
2: I just didn't know if they go so fast, those slices.
1: Oh, my God.
2: That's why I think sometimes it's better to bring cupcakes to the party.
1: Oh.
2: So today's debate is spawned from little Sophia's birthday.
1: That's right.
2: What is the better dessert at a birthday? Is it a slice of cake or is it cupcakes? I mean, the cupcake towers are taking over these days, man. I'm telling you. Have you seen Pinterest?
1: Oh, I've been to weddings where they only have cupcakes now.
2: But it seems almost non-traditional.
1: Absolutely. For sure. I won yesterday, I believe.
2: You did.
1: So I will go first. Yeah. And I am nothing but a cake snob. So I will absolutely fall on the side.
2: You stopped like, I am nothing. I was like, you can stop there.
1: Hey. I'm telling you, I'm going to win. I'm a somebody today. Here we go.
2: You're three, cake somebody.
1: I'll tell you why. Slice of cake is the way to go.
2: Cake
1: in
2: three,
1: two, one. First of all, you get more with a slice of cake. I don't want portion control when it comes to dessert. All right? You lay that sucker on me. You can get a thin slice. You can get a thick slice. I'm a thick boy. That's what I want. All right? Also, I want it. Here's a word everyone hates, but it's really one of the best. Moist. I want that texture. I want that taste. You have the ultimate flavor when you get the actual slice of cake. That is cakeness distilled and defined. Oh, all right. I got gravitas there at the end.
2: That shook me a little bit.
1: I didn't know I had it in me. No idea.
2: Such a cake boy.
1: I got cake in me right now.
2: You got 30 seconds for me?
1: I do indeed, Lux.
2: All right, ready? Let's do it.

0: the slice. First of all, you can determine how much you get based on the thickness of that slice. Second of all, the flavor is there. It hasn't been exposed to air. It's been hermetically sealed inside itself. I'm a cake slice boy. Where are you landing on this one, though? 913-600-1011. Let's go to the phones. See who wins. 101 The Fox. Hey, what's your vote?
1: Hey, Sparks. I'm going to have to go with Fluff today.
0: Oh.
1: And I'll tell you why, buddy. She didn't mention, you know, it's big hand sanitizer day. So, I don't want people touching my cake, dude.
0: Oh, I see.
1: I'm going cupcake. Sorry, buddy.
0: Dang. Okay, for the drum folks out there.
1: You have a best day, though, man.
2: You too.
0: All right, well, I appreciate the call. Thank you. 101 The Fox, that was a good point. 101 The Fox, hey, what's your vote?
3: Roses are red, violets are blue, as long as it ain't pizza tacho, cupcakes will do.
2: Oh, boy, well, that wasn't an option, but cupcakes, I'll take it!
0: Yeah, okay, thank you. They only sell pizza there. 101 The Fox, hey, what's your vote?
2: You can put candles on pizza.
4: Good morning, Sparks and love.
0: Hey, Charlie!
5: Hey, Charlie!
4: What? Congratulations on your baby's birthday.
0: Oh, thank you.
4: And, oh, by the way, from what my homemade told me, when she looks on the computer and looks y'all up, your wife made some gorgeous cakes. We'll buy one for $100.
2: Oh, yeah, she does make some gorgeous cakes.
0: Well, they're not for sale at the moment there, Charlie, but I appreciate it. Are you saying you're a cake person over a cupcake person?
4: No, I'm going to have to go with Lux in this, because if you bring all them cupcakes, I got to eat them all.
2: Wow. Wow. Wow. I took the non-traditional route here, and I'm coming away with the win. This is big.
0: Clean, sweet, guys. Charlie.
2: Wow. Thank you, Charlie.
4: You know, I love you, man, but, you know, cupcakes, I can eat the chocolate, I can eat the vanilla, I can eat the red velvet.
2: As I'm talking about. You ever slice the bottom off the cupcake and put it on the top and made a little cupcake. Frosting
4: sandwich? Don't matter to me.
0: Wow. Unbelievable. I know what you mean. Variety. It's the sweet of life, isn't it?
4: It is the spice of life. You can give me carrot cake.
2: carrot cake, too.
0: I love it. All right. Thank you, Charlie.
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7: Trouble spot, Kansas side accident. K7 northbound to eastbound K10. The right lane is closed. A delay there. Debris in the road westbound 70 to Prospect. Be ready to stop for that. Stall 435 north, done before 71 left shoulder. I'm Wendy with your right now traffic.
0: I can't raise my arms. I can't climb stairs. I can't kneel down.
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19: 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There's a term for that, social offloading. And experts we talked to warned that this habit could be stunting emotional growth, leaving an already isolated generation who came of age during the pandemic even less prepared for the messiness of human interaction. 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They are keen to help. I'm Dr. Sanjay Gupta, helping you live a better life.
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1: 3 votes, that's what's going to take to determine who wins today's 8 debate. And it's a cake debate today, Lux. You chose cupcakes over a slice. And why is that?
2: I'm saying it's portable, it's handheld, nobody gets judged while having to do a slicing situation, and the variety is king.
1: All right, interesting. I went with the old school

0: That's because it's Wednesday. And a doggone good Wednesday. Great Plains SPCA is here, which means we're live on Facebook now. So log in and adopt out.
1: Kyle's in here from Great Plains. What's up, man?
2: Hello, happy Wednesday.
1: What the hell? What the hell, Kyle? Journey is back?
2: I know.
1: What are we doing?
2: He never left the shelter, believe it or not.
1: Are you serious?
3: How is that possible?
1: We got our first repeat.
2: I know.
1: No way. Journey, what are you doing, dude?
2: So we're really hopeful that his reappearance gets him adopted.
1: This dog does not deserve to be in a shelter.
2: No, not at all.
1: As nice as Great Plains is, and it is a great spot, this dog deserves to be in a home. Look at him.
2: Absolutely.
1: Look at this guy. Oh, he's got the floppy ears. Well, I mean, what kind of dog do you think he is? He's a mix of
2: Have him just as a mixed breed. He is a larger dog. He's 8 years old. He hangs out in my office all day. Perfectly potty trained, very well behaved. A couch potato is what we like to say.
1: Yes.
3: That's my favorite breed of dog is couch potato. Also, potty trained is a great breed of dog.
2: Yes.
3: And so is perfectly polite, which is what I believe we've got going on here.
2: Absolutely.
3: I believe we have perfectly polite, potty trained pup.
1: Oh, he's so soft, too. And I want to say he's got some kind of like a shepherd dog, like maybe an Australian or something. I don't know. But he's got a longer tail. He's got some floppy ears, kind of a long nose. And he's so soft to pet.
2: Yeah, he's very handsome. He's 8 years old, and he's perfect. Like I said, he hangs out with me all day in my office.
1: Is that right?
2: Mm-hmm.
1: He looks like one of the dogs off Bluey.
2: Oh,
1: You've seen that? Yeah, right?
2: Yeah.
1: Maybe that's why I'm getting Australian. Maybe that's wrong.
3: He totally looks like Bluey.
1: Okay, there it is, a Bluey. You look like a dog from the...
3: Journey!
1: Yeah. Oh, man. Bluey's such a great show, and Journey's such a great dog. I cannot believe that no one has picked him up yet.
2: I know. It's surprising. It's really surprising. You never know who's going to end up staying at the shelter long term.
1: I mean, he's just so friendly. He's got these kind of dopey big eyes. He's so gentle. I love his ears. They're flop forward.
2: Which is an interesting feature for sure.
3: He's also sitting for treats like such a gentleman. He takes the treats so nicely. He's very gentle. And it looks like he almost has like eyeliner around his eyes. He's all like a tan caramel. He's got little white tip on his tail, on his feet, and on his nose. But it's like he has eyeliner around his eyes. He is so precious. I cannot believe he's still with you.
1: Yeah. It looks like he went through an emo phase a while ago and never got off the
2: it's not
3: eyeliner train.
1: But yeah, check him out, okay? We're over live on Facebook right now, facebook.com/101thefoxkc. We got to get Journey a home, okay? He's been on this journey at Great Plains, and we got to get him off this train, okay? We got to get him into your house and get a best friend for the summer. And how old do you think he is?
2: We think he's about 8 years old.
1: Eight?
2: And he does well with other dogs, too. So people always want to know. And he does well with other dogs. So if you're looking for another member of your pack, he'd be a really good addition.
1: There you go. I'm going to say he looks like one of the dogs on Bluey. And if you want to know what that looks like, he's got this kind of a golden tan kind of color to him. A little inquisitive, but very chill. Very, like you said, Kyle, hang out on the couch, and I just want to put him in a headlock and kind of just wrestle around with him and play. And
2: he'd love that, I'm sure.
1: Oh, yeah. just awesome. So, well, let's do it. Let's get him adopted here. Kyle, what's going on at Great Plains?
2: You know, we're still in the middle of our Linda Paw match campaign, so all donations are doubled now until the end of July, and that campaign's going really well. We're also running, this is crazy, $15 adoptions for our 15th anniversary now until Saturday.
3: That's insane. That is
1: $15.
3: Your best friend is $15 away from you right now.
2: That's the lowest adoption price we've ever done, and that's just to celebrate our 15th anniversary as Great Plains SPCA and hopefully get more pets into good homes.
3: 15 years of doing the work that you guys do is absolutely massive.
1: Incredible.
2: It's a big deal.
3: Thank you guys. Thank you to you guys for what you do to the community, because it's truly incredible.
1: And you can get Journey for $15.
2: $15, all adult dogs, all adult cats.
1: Oh, and that's incredible.
2: We've got a lot of them. We've got a lot of good pets looking for a home.
1: Yeah. Look, he was just chilling on the ground already. This is the most relaxed dog. I'm telling you, you need an oaf of a best friend. That's Journey. Let's get him adopted. You can hang out with us a little while longer. We're going to be over on the Facebook live, facebook.com/101thefoxkc. And thank you, Kyle.
2: Yeah,
1: appreciate it, Terry. Thanks for bringing in Journey. We'll hang out there. We do have SideQuest Dad coming on in here. He's on Instagram. He's a Brit living here in Kansas City, talking World Cup, everything. So we'll be chit-chatting with him in just a few minutes. So make sure you hang tight.
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1: A Better Life with Dr. Sanjay Gupta.
2: More and more people are using magnesium supplements to help them sleep. But are they safe? And do they really work? Well, first, let's talk about actual magnesium. That's an essential mineral that is needed for more than 300 different processes in the body, according to one dietitian. And most people get enough of it simply from the foods they eat. Now, if you're not getting enough, there are a few different types of supplements you can try. But as always, you should talk to your doctor before starting any new medication or supplement, whether it's prescription or over the counter. Now, when it comes to the science, we looked into this, and I gotta say, there's not a lot of strong evidence that magnesium supplements will actually help you sleep. They might help you manage pain, they might help you lower your stress levels, or work to get your muscles to relax. And maybe it's those things then that help you get some better sleep. I'm Dr. Sanjay Gupta, helping you live a better life.
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0: Sparks and Locks, 101 The Fox. SideQuest Dad is in here.
1: Cooey.
0: What's up, man?
1: How are you doing?
0: First of all, it's awesome that you're here, man. We watch you on Instagram all
2: Thank
0: the time.
2: Thank you so much for coming in. I've been following you on social media and truly just inhaling all of your content, specifically all the World Cup content you've had.
1: I appreciate that. Thank you for having me, first of all. It's been mental. We're watching Messi. I go with the fam. And first of all, the environment around soccer here in the US is, I love it so much more than, I'm not a huge football fan, so I don't have the same view on soccer that a lot of English and Europeans do, but your emotion isn't tied to the result here as much. It's more like, let's go for the experience. Let's enjoy it. Whatever it is before Messi scores. My son, my youngest at the time, just like rips one into his nappy. Go to the bathroom, I'm changing him, and I just hear the stadium roar.
2: Oh, no.
1: I look up at the TV mid-wipe, and it's Messi running away from the goal. I'm like, are you? But then that adds so much to the story. A big mindset shift for me recently has been, how can you take negative things happen to us all the time in life. How can you turn that into a positive?
2: Well, the good news is your team plays today.
0: Yeah. Yes.
2: It's Wednesday. You're playing today. You're playing Croatia.
1: Yep. What are you thinking?
2: I think England's going to take us 3-1. That's my thought for the game.
1: Gonna go?
2: What do you think, Sparks?
0: Yeah, well, I mean, I don't know anything about anything. Go England.
2: That actually might give you a good chance.
1: Yeah.
0: Didn't they? I mean, they're like the... Isn't England like one of the top dogs?
1: Yeah.
0: Worldwide?
2: Basically the founder of modern sport.
0: Yeah. All right. I'm going to go England's going to win.
1: Yeah.
0: But I got to root for the underdog as well. Croatia? I mean, come on.
1: Yeah.
0: But, they got a couple plumbers on the team, I imagine, or something. You know?
1: Isn't that... It was a team from New Zealand when they came to play the FIFA Club World Cup out here.
0: Yeah.
1: And they all had, I think the majority of them had part-time jobs or full-time
0: See?
1: Jobs or anything.
0: Yeah. How do you not root for those guys?
2: Yeah.
1: You know what I mean?
0: That's awesome. Okay, at SideQuest Dad on Instagram, the thing that I love watching is I'm living vicariously through your eyes, right? You have a different experience of this city than people who didn't grow up in the States or even in Kansas City. Can you give me like five things that kind of blew your mind?
1: Yes. Okay. The drive into downtown, that skyline looks saucy.
2: Yeah.
0: Oh, okay.
1: Okay. So what else? Hole in the wall barbecue spots. You can go to your Slaps, your Crew 39, and they're great places. Find the hole in the wall places, the locally owned places.
0: I'll tell you what, that's my favorite part. I love experiencing the city that we know and love.
1: Yes.
0: A whole nother way by just jumping on your Instagram. You're like, hey, man, check this out.
1: I appreciate that.
0: So that's what popped up because of all the World Cup stuff. So you're doing great. Give him a follow if you haven't at SideQuest Dad.
2: You make Kansas City look good.
0: Yeah, dude.
1: Kansas City is good.
2: I mean, we are good, it's nice to have an Englishman.
0: It's cool.
2: It sounds more respectable coming from you when you
0: biased.
2: Say
0: we're like,
1: cool. The little bit of a posh accent, people think it's, you know.
2: It really makes it sound a whole lot cooler.
1: When I say booty lube and people are like, wow, that sounds kind of good.
2: It does sound good.
1: Yeah, I know you both are like, where has that gone? Let's cut that out right now.
0: I love it.
2: You're our kind of person, man.
1: That's so cool.
0: Well, definitely give him a follow at SideQuest Dad, dude. We appreciate you coming in, man.
1: I appreciate you guys having me. Thank you very
2: much. Shout out to Team England tonight as they take on Croatia.
0: Yeah.
2: I'll be watching.
1: Yeah, good luck to them.

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We start here, 60 minutes of nonstop classic rock to kickstart your morning in Harrisonville after a late night. How are you feeling, Harrisonville? You're in the best place right now. Wish you were here. 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

0: Hey, it's Doug. Coming up on the afternoon show, the two of two will be two in a row from two different artists featuring the same musician for his birthday. Doug's three songs is your chance to win tickets to see Warrant at the Voodoo Lounge. I got ice cream cakes for Dad for Father's Day. 60-minute classic rock block.
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Off to Never Neverland. Hey, how about Dublin? Metallica's in Dublin this weekend for a pair of shows. Sold out, I'm guessing. So flippin' sweet. They played Castles in Ireland, but it's a stadium this hall on the M72 tour. Whiskey in the Jarro and whatnot. It's coffee for me. Lindsay Marie kicking it in the Fox Rock Block on 101 The Fox.

See Styx in Chicago on the Windy City Tour. Like, that's happening in August. Tuesday, August 25th at the brand new Morton Amphitheater. Hopefully they'll have the parking situation sorted out by then. Plenty of shows in between. 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

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Are we off the rails yet? Free falling towards the weekend. Well, we're practically there. Halfway, at least, with Tom Petty on the Fox.

0: You'll want to show up early for that Motley Crue show to see Tesla and Extreme. The return of Carnival of Sins, Tuesday, September 8th at the brand new Morton Amphitheater. 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
15: Recent survey conducted by Common Sense Media found one-third of teenagers prefer AI companions over humans for serious conversations. There's a term for that, social offloading. And experts we talked to warned that this habit could be stunting emotional growth, leaving an already isolated generation who came of age during the pandemic even less prepared for the messiness of human interaction. Sure, AI can help you polish whatever it is you're looking to say, but that's not very human, right? It's the messiness that makes our interactions with each other so real. It's also what makes them so validating, help us to develop our confidence, our voice, our deep bonds with each other. Psychiatrists we talked to encouraged turning to family or friends when you're struggling to express yourself. They are keen to help. I'm Dr. Sanjay Gupta, helping you live a better life.
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0: Independence, are you okay right now? The commute is miserable enough. You don't need to be shot at. I am so sorry for the trauma and loss that occurred last night on Interstate 670 and Interstate 70. 5 victims total, I believe. The status of them are ongoing. I'm not an investigator here, but here's to hoping that you stayed safe on Interstate 670 and Interstate 70 last night. They got the guy. He just refuses to surrender his home in Independence. Currently, a SWAT scene. What in the world is going on? Stay safe out there. And rock on with Billy Squire on the Fox.
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0: What a historic night for Argentina last night at Arrowhead. Lionel Messi just tied the record for the most career World Cup goals with an incredible hat trick performance. We just witnessed history last night in KC. How cool is that? Now it's time for rest and recovery and probably a lot of water. Stay hydrated. It's Lindsay Marie serving up GNR, ZZ Top, and Poison 2. 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
15: You ever wake up in the middle of the night or maybe first thing in the morning and notice drool on your pillow? Unless you're sleeping next to someone who hasn't already seen all your good, bad, and ugly, it's probably not that big a deal and not anything to worry about unless it's something that just started happening recently. When people drool at night, it's often because of a stuffy nose, acid reflux, or being a mouth breather. People who sleep on their stomach or side are more likely to drool than someone who sleeps on their back. But in some cases, drooling at night can be a warning sign of something more serious, like dental issues, sleep apnea, or even early symptoms of Parkinson's disease. If you're at all concerned about this, the best place to start is with an ENT doctor, an ears, nose, and throat doctor. They can recommend a sleep study to possibly get some answers. I'm Dr. Sanjay Gupta, helping you live a better life.
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to look at Doug Metlock's new tea. Did you grab one Friday? At our Fox Rocks Live Roach Show, I'll fill you in on how to get that today here in just a few. Gotta look good for summer. Summer sounds good with Poison on the Fox.

0: 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Do you have that summertime swag? 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
23: A better life with Dr. Sanjay Gupta.
24: Slowly but surely, AI is seeping its way into every corner of our lives. One area perhaps I didn't expect is diet advice. A new study out of Turkey found that chatbots are recommending to teen boys and girls that they restrict their daily calories to dangerously low levels and eat a balance of nutrients that are kind of out of whack. Remember, teenagers are growing, one pediatrician told us. If they aren't getting enough nutrition, it can really stunt their growth on a number of levels. And in extreme cases, it can lead to significant health consequences. Large language models, LLMs, they are designed to agree with you. So if you're looking to lose weight, they're going to push you pretty hard in that direction. They also sometimes don't know how to tell the difference between good information and bad information. And you know who does? Your doctor. I'm Dr. Sanjay Gupta, helping you live a better life.
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7: It's going to be warm. It's going to be windy today. A high about 92. It'll feel like 100 degrees with winds out of the south at 25 miles an hour, gusts up to 50.
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It's a hot one in Olathe. Feels like 90 right now, and it's only getting hotter, 93 degrees, even with the windy conditions. We're sweating through summer together. Thanks for listening, Olathe, or wherever you happen to be. 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

0: Yesterday in 1967, Hendrix took the stage at the Monterey Pop Festival. The Summer of Love officially began. And, well, we've been playing Hendrix ever since. Nothing but love here. I know you love what you're hearing. AC/DC, Phil Collins, and CCR next on the Fox.
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5: Did you know that almost half the vegetables and more than three quarters of the fruit that we eat in this country come from just one state, California? Yeah, it's true. And according to a new report by the Environmental Working Group, a health advocacy organization, a lot of this produce is tainted with PFAS,
3: which are sometimes referred to as forever chemicals. Why? Well, the EPA says pesticides keep America's food supply safe, abundant, and affordable. And of course, these chemicals are used in every state, not just California. Now, if you are worried, though, about how much you're consuming, the best thing to do is to buy organic produce, if and when you can. Organic or not, you should rinse all fruits and vegetables under running water. Don't use any soap. And as one epidemiologist told us, use a brush on sturdier items like carrots, potatoes, and cucumbers. I'm Dr. Sanjay Gupta, helping you live a better life.
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fashion business is anything but usual with all the fanfare around these World Cup games. Tons of Argentina fans in the streets and in town. Still buzzed off that win, no doubt. Here, try to venture to the zoo or aquarium today. Just know that there's a power outage affecting parts of the zoo and aquarium. So if you're playing tourist today, just know that some exhibits won't be operating as usual. 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
1: Hey, it's Doug. Coming up on the afternoon show, the 2 and 2 will be 2 in a row for 2 different artists featuring the same musician for his birthday. Doug's 3 songs is your chance to win tickets to see Warrant at the Voodoo Lounge. I got ice cream cakes for Dad, for Bob.

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0: No rain in the forecast right now. I know they were predicting storms today, but it looks like the wind should keep them away. I'm no meteorologist. I'm hardly a radio DJ, but today's a good day. 91 and sun, no complaints, just classic rock. That means Steve Miller Band, Queen, and The Who, Rockin' the Fox, next.
1: 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And when it was first released, it wasn't just on an album. It was also pressed into a 7-inch glob of polyvinyl chloride thermoplastic, or as we know it, the 45. And when you flipped it over, there was a second song on the other side. 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Doug Medlock's gonna drop the needle on an A-side and then flip it over and play the B-side. 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
10: A better life with Dr. Sanjay Gupta.
11: Heart disease is still the leading cause of death here in the United States and around the world. But what if there was something you could do earlier in life to reduce the odds of becoming a statistic? Well, here in the United States, tens of millions of adults already take a statin to lower their cholesterol. But new guidance put out by the American College of Cardiology and the American Heart Association now emphasize that treating high cholesterol sooner could significantly reduce a person's lifetime risk of heart attack or stroke. How early are we talking? In your 30s, believe it or not. Of course, you need to talk to your doctor about whether statins are right for you, but you should know that the evidence is really starting to stack up that shows the earlier you get a jump on reducing lifelong exposure to plaque-causing lipids and lipoproteins, the better the odds are going to be for you. Make sure you get your cholesterol checked. That's the first step. I'm Dr. Sanjay Gupta, helping you live a better life.
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halfway through the work week in Shawnee. And Shawnee PD are putting in overtime as they serve as escorts for the English soccer team. Training facility to the World Cup. Well done, Shawnee. Thanks for listening with me, Lindsay Murray, in Living Color here on the Fox.

0: Summer's flying by, isn't it? And I don't think it's officially begun on the official calendar anyway. But time is ticking, and we're just weeks out till the 4th of July as we celebrate 250. Whether you're with Bob Dylan at Starlight on the 4th or on the lawn, the World War I Museum and Memorial. 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
19: A better life with Dr. Sanjay Gupta.
20: Eating a healthy diet is not only good for you physically, it can also keep your brain sharp as you age. According to a new study out of China, people who most closely followed the MIND diet slowed aging in key structures inside their brains by more than 2 years. The MIND diet is a combination of the Mediterranean diet, which we talk a lot about, and the DASH diet, which stands for Dietary Approaches to Stop Hypertension. All three of these diets are similar, but the MIND diet puts more of an emphasis on berries, beans, leafy green vegetables, fish, poultry, whole grains, olive oil, and nuts. You're not going to eat foods with a lot of saturated fat. We're talking cheese, butter, red meat, or anything fried. You really don't have to eat like this 100% of the time. That's the key. Just do the best that you can. I'm Dr. Sanjay Gupta, helping you live a better life.
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26: Windy and warm today with the highs around 92, but it'll feel like 100 degrees and southwest winds gusting up to 50 miles an hour. Could blow in a storm this afternoon after 3 o'clock.
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really got me. Lindsay Marie. Busy, very, very busy at work today. What about you? Remember to hydrate after a late night at Arrowhead. I know. You shouldn't be this old with a hangover. That's what I always say. Have we not learned our lessons? Hydrate and rock on with the Eagles on the Fox.

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0: as American as Tom Petty on the 4th of July. Bob Dylan works too. We'll gladly accept him at Starlight on the 4th. And Worlds of Fun is celebrating America's 250th birthday all summer long, with Americana 250 kicking off tomorrow and running through July 25th. 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
19: Recent survey conducted by Common Sense Media found one-third of teenagers prefer AI companions over humans for serious conversations. There's a term for that, social offloading. And experts we talked to warned that this habit could be stunting emotional growth, leaving an already isolated generation who came of age during the pandemic even less prepared for the messiness of human interaction. Sure, AI can help you polish whatever it is you're looking to say, but that's not very human, right? It's the messiness that makes our interactions with each other so real. It's also what makes them so validating, help us to develop our confidence, our voice, our deep bonds with each other. Psychiatrists we talked to encouraged turning to family or friends when you're struggling to express yourself. They are keen to help. I'm Dr. Sanjay Gupta, helping you live a better life.
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2: 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And it sounds like this.

Green Day. Good afternoon, Richmond. All sunshine over the Southview Pool in Richmond. Open for the season. Finally. And ready to rock. Slather on the SPF. I'll provide the playlist with the cars on the Fox.

0: Rock and roll from Bad Company. Yes, rock is what we do. Can you imagine if we were dog groomers? That's a talent we don't possess. But the Heart of America Grooming Show is ongoing at the Overland Park Convention Center through Friday. I think there's also like a gaming convention happening there. CantCon underway at the Overland Park Convention Center. Crown Center is doing the Center of Summer Soccer. It's free. And if you've got some time to spare, make it a day at Crown Center. We're getting in all of the fun of Kansas City summer, aren't we? Thanks for doing it with me. Lindsay Marie playing Paul McCartney with Van Halen and Billy Idol next on The Fox.
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15: Recent survey conducted by Common Sense Media found one-third of teenagers prefer AI companions over humans for serious conversations. There's a term for that, social offloading. And experts we talked to warned that this habit could be stunting emotional growth, leaving an already isolated generation who came of age during the pandemic even less prepared for the messiness of human interaction. Sure, AI can help you polish whatever it is you're looking to say, but that's not very human, right? It's the messiness that makes our interactions with each other so real. It's also what makes them so validating, help us to develop our confidence, our voice, our deep bonds with each other. Psychiatrists we talked to encouraged turning to family or friends when you're struggling to express yourself. They are keen to help. I'm Dr. Sanjay Gupta, helping you live a better life.
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29: Windy and warm. It'll feel like about 100 degrees out there with winds out of the south, 25 miles an hour, gusts up to 50. Could see a storm after 3 o'clock this afternoon. Tomorrow, much cooler. High of 77.
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Aww. Named after the band. 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I know you're hardly working anyway. 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

0: Lindsay Marie rolling out of here. Doug Medlock's up next, hooking you up with some DQ after 2. And by 3, your free warrant ticket. Stand by. 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
3: 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Sometimes it goes like this. She was.

From the album Abraxas, that's Santana, Oye Como Va, originally written and recorded back in the 60s by Tito Puente, the timbale guy. And it was a cha-cha song. One, two, cha-cha-cha. Oye Como Va, the title actually comes from the lyrics. The first line is Oye Como Va, mi ritmo. Listen how it goes, my rhythm. That's what that means in English. That's Santana from Abraxas and featuring Greg Raleigh on keyboard. That's why I played it. It's Greg Raleigh's birthday. He was a founding member of Santana's band and also a founding member of Journey.

Journey wrapping up the 2 at 2, two in a row featuring Greg Raleigh, keyboard player, founding member of Santana's band, and Santana and the Doobie Brothers coming to the Morton, by the way, August 26th. And he was a founding member of Journey, too. For Greg Raleigh's birthday, that's the 2 at 2. Thanks for rocking in Lewisburg, Kansas.

0: Foreigner, Double Vision. I've been there. They're coming to the Morton Amphitheater August 14th with Lynyrd Skynyrd, of course, the Double Vision, Double Trouble Tour. It's the afternoon show for Hump Day. I'm Doug Medlock. How you doing? It's kind of stormy out there, kind of weird looking. We do have a line of storms. It's supposed to set up pretty much right across the metro area around 3:30 or so. So I got my eye on the radar. And I got my eye on you. You might win some tickets to Warrant coming up if you figure out Doug's three songs at 3 o'clock.
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11: Did you know that almost half the vegetables and more than three quarters of the fruit that we eat in this country come from just one state? California. Yeah, it's true. And according to a new report by the Environmental Working Group, a health advocacy organization, a lot of this produce is tainted with PFAS, which are sometimes referred to as forever chemicals. Why? Well, the EPA says pesticides keep America's food supply safe, abundant, and affordable. And of course, these chemicals are used in every state, not just California. Now, if you are worried, though, about how much you're consuming, the best thing to do is to buy organic produce, if and when you can. Organic or not, you should rinse all fruits and vegetables under running water. Don't use any soap. And as one epidemiologist told us, use a brush on sturdier items like carrots, potatoes, and cucumbers. I'm Dr. Sanjay Gupta, helping you live a better life.
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I got a $40 gift card for your dad. 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

0: Father's Day coming up this weekend. How about a DQ cake from Dairy Queen? Hey, who is this?
1: This is Kelly.
0: Kelly, would your dad like a DQ cake?
1: Oh, he would love it. He's almost 80.
0: Oh, man. Well, he can eat this. Let it thaw out a little bit.
1: Yeah.
0: Yeah. All right, Kelly, happy Father's Day to your dad. I'll hook you up with a $40 gift card to Dairy Queen, and I got another one to give away tomorrow. And I got a 60-minute classic rock block coming up, Doug's Three Songs at 3 o'clock.
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17: A better life with Dr. Sanjay Gupta.
18: Slowly but surely, AI is seeping its way into every corner of our lives. One area perhaps I didn't expect is diet advice. A new study out of Turkey found that chatbots are recommending to teen boys and girls that they restrict their daily calories to dangerously low levels and eat a balance of nutrients that are kind of out of whack. Remember, teenagers are growing, one pediatrician told us. If they aren't getting enough nutrition, it can really stunt their growth on a number of levels. And in extreme cases, it can lead to significant health consequences. Large language models, LLMs, they are designed to agree with you. So if you're looking to lose weight, they're going to push you pretty hard in that direction. They also sometimes don't know how to tell the difference between good information and bad information. And you know who does? Your doctor. I'm Dr. Sanjay Gupta, helping you live a better life.
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6: Still waiting on the appearance of this line of thunderstorms that we got a good chance of it setting up right across the metro area, but I'm still waiting to see something. Tomorrow, much cooler, high is 78. It's 90 and cloudy right now.
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0: 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Doug, what do you have for today's winner?
3: I got tickets to Warrant coming to the Voodoo Lounge, bringing their Cherry Pie and Lita Ford and Firehouse October 3rd. It'd be a great show if you can figure out what my three songs have in common and be caller 10 when I start the third song.

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That is song number two of Doug's three songs. I haven't heard that forever. Song number two, there you go. The prize today, tickets to Warrant, October 3rd at the Voodoo Lounge. Warrant, Lita Ford, and Firehouse. If you know what those three songs, come on, you got it. And you might as well guess. It doesn't cost you anything to guess. Here's song number three. Be caller 10, 913-600-1011.

0: 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Kind of a gimme today. What do you think my three songs have in common today?
1: Is it songs about being free?
0: Free, yeah. Free ride, free for all, free will. What's your name?
1: Jesse.
0: Jesse. Free Jesse. That was the movie about the what? Or no, that was Free Willy. All right.
1: Yeah, Free Will.
0: Jesse, you got tickets to Warrant at the Voodoo Lounge October 3rd.
1: Hell yeah, brother.
0: Yeah, man. It's going to be a good show. 60 Minutes keeps going. It's Pink Floyd on 101 The Fox.

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The Crew coming to the Morton Amphitheater September 8th. We're inside a 60-minute classic rock block. We're starting to get some little pop-up showers around the metro area. One just north of DeSoto. A little shower down in Belton. Out just east of Lee Summit. Got some rain out there. We'll continue to watch the radar and continue to play the classic rock. Also coming to the Morton August 14th. 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
1: One slice? That's like ordering one French fry.
0: Yeah, I know. I left with the whole pie. Math is hard.

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0: Boston closes out a 60-minute classic rock block. That's a solid hour of good rocking, but we're not done. I got more coming up. We're under a severe thunderstorm watch until 10 o'clock tonight for pretty much the whole metro. Storms are starting to pop up all across the southeastern side of the metro. Lenexa's getting rained on. Harrisonville's getting wet. And over towards the east of Lee's Summit, between Lee's Summit and Warrensburg, chance of more pop-up storms before it all clears out by like 7 o'clock or so. Right now, just sunny and hot here. It's 90 degrees.
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11: A better life with Dr. Sanjay Gupta.
12: For the ninth year in a row, Finland has been named the happiest country in the world. That's according to the World Happiness Report put out every year by the Wellbeing Research Center at the University of Oxford in the UK. Two other Nordic nations, Iceland and Denmark, came in at numbers 2 and 3. Now, having spent quite a bit of time in these countries over my 2.5 decades as a journalist, I can tell you that this is not at all that surprising. There's an entirely different way of thinking in these countries. We before me, you might say. In other words, the mentality is less adversarial and much more, we're all in this together. One other interesting thing that came up was that no matter where someone lived, the more time they spent on social media, the less happy they were. Want to smile? It's simple. Put your phone away for a bit. I'm Dr. Sanjay Gupta, helping you live a better life.
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Our severe thunderstorm watch has turned into a severe thunderstorm warning for parts of the metro area. But I'm watching the radar. The storms have gotten a little bit bigger and a little more spread out. It's raining south of Blue Springs and over in Warrensburg, Harrisonville, all on the southeastern side of the metro. It's cloudy right now and 89 degrees.

0: It's the afternoon show for Wednesday. Here's your update on the World Cup. Or cup date. That's trademarked. I came up with that. England's playing Croatia right now, winning 3-2. And Argentina won last night. You probably heard about that, right? Heard about Messi's hat trick. Some dudes were playing cricket a long time ago in England, and a guy scored 3 points. Everybody was super impressed. They bought him a hat. And that's where hat trick came from. 3 points in a row. The FIFA Fan Fest fires up again on Friday. USA takes on Australia next. Crikey.
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3: There's a two-vehicle crash here on 35 northbound past Johnson Drive on the right shoulder. Looks like you're also going to be seeing a two-vehicle crash on I-7 eastbound to 40 Highway eastbound. Be prepared to stop. I'm Sage with your Right Now Traffic.
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20: If you're caring for an aging parent, you may feel quite often that you're alone in what you're doing. But you're not, not by a long shot. According to a new report by the Pew Research Center, 10% of U.S. adults are caring for a parent over age 65. Millions more are caring for a spouse or partner 65 or older. Beyond the sheer numbers, this report, perhaps unsurprisingly, found a major difference in caregiver well-being between men and women. One psychologist we spoke to suggested thinking 5 years in the future and imagining where you are right now. Will you be glad you took something on, or regretful that you didn't? You also need to cut yourself some slack, he said, especially women. Don't try to shoulder all of the burden by yourself. You might need to ask for help before you burn out. You'll be so glad you did. I'm Dr. Sanjay Gupta, helping you live a better life.

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southwestern Johnson County, Missouri, until 5:15 p.m. At 4:32 p.m., a severe thunderstorm capable of producing a tornado was located near Garden City, moving east at 40 miles per hour. Expected hazards include tornado. This is a radar-indicated threat. The following impacts are expected. Flying debris will be dangerous to those caught without shelter. Mobile homes will be damaged or destroyed. Damage to roofs, windows, and vehicles will occur. Tree damage is likely. Locations impacted include Garden City, Creighton, Chilhowee, Dunn City, Blairstown, Post Oaks, Latour, and Quick City. Take cover now. Move to a basement or an interior room on the lowest floor of a sturdy building. Avoid windows. If you are outdoors, in a mobile home, or in a vehicle, move to the closest substantial shelter and protect yourself from flying debris. Repeating, a tornado warning has been issued until 5:15 p.m. for the following counties: in Missouri, Cass, Henry, and Johnson.

We're under a severe thunderstorm watch until 10 o'clock for the entire metro area. We got some pop-up storms on the southeast side of the metro. And now we've got a tornado warning in Cass, Henry, and Johnson County on the Missouri side. Some radar-indicated rotations showing up north of Garden City, headed over towards Blairtown and Magnolia. No touchdowns yet, just a rotation on the radar. So keep your eyes to the sky if you're on the southeast corner of the metro. Sunny right here in Overland Park. It's hot, 91 degrees. It'll be a whole lot cooler tomorrow when this rolls through.

0: Hey, I want to tell you, just got back from the Bahamas. I turned them on to you guys down there.
1: All right, rocking on the beach. What was the weather like down there?
0: It was sunshine and feet in the sand.
1: Ah, that's awesome. That's great. Well, welcome back. Now, get back to work.
0: Oh, I am at work. 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

0: Bon Jovi on your home for classic rock on a stormy Wednesday afternoon. If you're up to the north of town, you have no idea what's going on. But down to the southeast side of the metro, thunderstorms popping up everywhere. We're under a severe thunderstorm watch for most of the metro area. And a tornado warning in effect for Cass, Henry, and Johnson County on the Missouri side. There's some possible rotation just outside Garden City, across Blairstown, over to Chilhowie, just north of Urich there. Shouldn't last much longer. The whole thing's moving slowly off to the southeast. Right now, sunny in Overland Park, 92 degrees.
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6: There's a two-vehicle crash here on 35 northbound past Johnson Drive on the right shoulder. Looks like you're also going to be seeing a two-vehicle crash on I-70 eastbound to 40 Highway eastbound. Be prepared to stop. I'm Sage with your right now traffic.
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13: A better life with Dr. Sanjay Gupta.
14: For the ninth year in a row, Finland has been named the happiest country in the world. That's according to the World Happiness Report put out every year by the Wellbeing Research Center at the University of Oxford in the UK. Two other Nordic nations, Iceland and Denmark, came in at numbers 2 and 3. Now, having spent quite a bit of time in these countries over my 2.5 decades as a journalist, I can tell you that this is not at all that surprising. There's an entirely different way of thinking in these countries. We before me, you might say. In other words, the mentality is less adversarial and much more, we're all in this together. One other interesting thing that came up was that no matter where someone lived, the more time they spent on social media, the less happy they were. Want to smile? It's simple. Put your phone away for a bit. I'm Dr. Sanjay Gupta, helping you live a better life.
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0: The National Weather Service in Pleasant Hill has issued a tornado warning for southeastern Cass County, western Henry County, northeastern Bates County until 5:45 p.m. At 5:04 p.m., a severe thunderstorm capable of producing a tornado was located near Garden City, moving east at 30 miles per hour. Expected hazards include tornado. This is a radar-indicated threat. The following impacts are expected. Flying debris will be dangerous to those caught without shelter. Mobile homes will be damaged or destroyed. Damage to roofs, windows, and vehicles will occur. Tree damage is likely. Locations impacted include Clinton, Garden City, Zurich, Deepwater, Creighton, Hardwell, and Ladue. Take cover now. Move to a basement or an interior room on the lowest floor of a sturdy building. Avoid windows. If you are outdoors, in a mobile home, or in a vehicle, move to the closest substantial shelter and protect yourself from flying debris. Repeating, a tornado warning has been issued until 5:45 p.m. for the following counties in Missouri, Bates, Cass, and Henry.
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0: If you don't eat your meat, you can't have any pudding. 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

Ozzy on your home for classic rock. You know it's not dark. The new, the old Western Auto sign. It is new because it's lit up again now. The Kansas City skyline is bright again with the big arrow saying Western Auto. Toto coming to the Morton Amphitheater August 24th.

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2: There's a stalled vehicle on 169 Highway northbound past Richards Road. Be prepared to stop. We've also got a two-vehicle crash on 35 northbound at Antioch Road on the right shoulder. I'm Sage with your right now traffic.
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15: A better life with Dr. Sanjay Gupta.
16: Slowly but surely, AI is seeping its way into every corner of our lives. One area perhaps I didn't expect is diet advice. A new study out of Turkey found that chatbots are recommending to teen boys and girls that they restrict their daily calories to dangerously low levels and eat a balance of nutrients that are kind of out of whack. Remember, teenagers are growing, one pediatrician told us. If they aren't getting enough nutrition, it can really stunt their growth on a number of levels. And in extreme cases, it can lead to significant health consequences. Large language models, LLMs, they are designed to agree with you. So if you're looking to lose weight, they're going to push you pretty hard in that direction. They also sometimes don't know how to tell the difference between good information and bad information. And you know who does? Your doctor. I'm Dr. Sanjay Gupta, helping you live a better life.
17: 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He's got socks. Give him a gift that really rocks. Treat your dad to a $5,000 basement barbecue or backyard upgrade. Pop gets to pick. Head to our website to enter this national contest for a chance at $5,000 for your top pop.
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3: 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And no, we're not there yet.

still dealing with some tornado warnings down in the south. Clinton, Rich Hill, Appleton City, southeast side of the metro, Urick and Clinton, some heavy thunderstorms possible. Most of us have cleared out by now, though. It's sunny here in Overland Park, 89 degrees. And tomorrow, with the cool front, we feel even cooler, lower humidity tomorrow for Thursday and Friday. Oh, it'll be nice. Steely Dan keeps the classic rock going. It's Hump Day on 101 The Fox.

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1: Grill's going wild.

Oh, your next World Cup update or cup date. I'm the only one saying that, cup date. I came up with that. A lot of people don't know there's a U in update. I took the U out, put the cup up again, cup date. England beat Croatia 4-2. 4-2, way to go, cheerio. And the next game for USA will be against Australia.

0: Still a few tornado warnings lingering in there, but we're starting to clear up on the radar. Bates and Lynn County until 6 o'clock. Bates, Cass, and Henry County. Actually, that one just lifted the tornado warning. It's sunny and clear here in Overland Park. Most of the trouble's down to the southeast of the metro. If you're up north, you don't even know this is going on, do you? But you will notice the cooler temperatures tomorrow. Lower humidity for Thursday and Friday. And a little cooler temps. I love it.
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4: There's a two-vehicle crash here on 435 northbound past K10 westbound on the right shoulder. Looks like you're also going to be seeing a two-vehicle crash here on 35 northbound at Antioch Road on the right shoulder. I'm Sage with your Right Now traffic.
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19: A Better Life with Dr. Sanjay Gupta.
20: Slowly but surely, AI is seeping its way into every corner of our lives. One area perhaps I didn't expect is diet advice. A new study out of Turkey found that chatbots are recommending to teen boys and girls that they restrict their daily calories to dangerously low levels and eat a balance of nutrients that are kind of out of whack. Remember, teenagers are growing, one pediatrician told us. If they aren't getting enough nutrition, it can really stunt their growth on a number of levels. And in extreme cases, it can lead to significant health consequences. Large language models, LLMs, they are designed to agree with you. So if you're looking to lose weight, they're going to push you pretty hard in that direction. They also sometimes don't know how to tell the difference between good information and bad information. And you know who does? Your doctor. I'm Dr. Sanjay Gupta, helping you live a better life.

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Warrant coming to the Voodoo Lounge with Lita Ford and Firehouse October 3rd. I'll give you a chance to win a pair of tickets to that show if you can figure out Doug's three songs tomorrow. Coming up in Liberty for the 4th of July celebration, it's their big America 250 parade and block party. And they're looking for kids on bicycles. This is cool. They're going to call them Revere's Riders. And they're going to ride out ahead of the parade and announce that the parade is coming. It starts at the Heritage Middle School up in Liberty, 4th of July at 10 o'clock in the morning.

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2: Rumors spread around. United takes his time. By the shack outside the game. You know what I'm talking about. 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

0: It's hump day on your home for classic rock, almost Thursday. Man, I like Thursday, because then it's almost Friday. And I get to bring in my guitar, too. 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You guess right and be caller 10. 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
4: There's congestion between Grandview and Belton on 49 southbound from 155th backed up to 140th. Looks like you're also going to be seeing some slow traffic here on 35 northbound from 16th backed up to the Paseo. I'm Sage with your right now traffic.
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0: 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How's that erectile dysfunction? 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
14: Recent survey conducted by Common Sense Media found one-third of teenagers prefer AI companions over humans for serious conversations. There's a term for that, social offloading. And experts we talked to warned that this habit could be stunting emotional growth, leaving an already isolated generation who came of age during the pandemic even less prepared for the messiness of human interaction. Sure, AI can help you polish whatever it is you're looking to say, but that's not very human, right? It's the messiness that makes our interactions with each other so real. It's also what makes them so validating, help us to develop our confidence, our voice, our deep bonds with each other. Psychiatrists we talked to encouraged turning to family or friends when you're struggling to express yourself. They are keen to help. I'm Dr. Sanjay Gupta, helping you live a better life.
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5: You ever wake up in the middle of the night or maybe first thing in the morning and notice drool on your pillow? Unless you're sleeping next to someone who hasn't already seen all your good, bad, and ugly, it's probably not that big a deal and not anything to worry about unless it's something that just started happening recently. When people drool at night, it's often because of a stuffy nose, acid reflux, or being a mouth breather. People who sleep on their stomach or side are more likely to drool than someone who sleeps on their back. But in some cases, drooling at night can be a warning sign of something more serious, like dental issues, sleep apnea, or even early symptoms of Parkinson's disease. If you're at all concerned about this, the best place to start is with an ENT doctor, an ears, nose, and throat doctor. They can recommend a sleep study to possibly get some answers. I'm Dr. Sanjay Gupta, helping you live a better life.
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1: 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Or maybe you have the volume turned up too high. Let me see. 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What time is it?

0: That does it for the afternoon show. Chuck Nasty's up next. He'll go crazy on you. That's for sure. It ain't hard for him. He'll rock you all the way till bedtime. And I'll be back tomorrow bringing my guitar for Doug's Lick of the Day about 4:25 tomorrow. Don't take any crap from anybody.
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14: 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Whether it's Facebook, Instagram, Twitter, and TikTok, news about your favorite stars, or studies that will blow your mind, we've got you covered. 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
16: Slowly but surely, AI is seeping its way into every corner of our lives. One area perhaps I didn't expect is diet advice. A new study out of Turkey found that chatbots are recommending to teen boys and girls that they restrict their daily calories to dangerously low levels and eat a balance of nutrients that are kind of out of whack. Remember, teenagers are growing, one pediatrician told us. If they aren't getting enough nutrition, it can really stunt their growth on a number of levels. And in extreme cases, it can lead to significant health consequences. Large language models, LLMs, they are designed to agree with you. So if you're looking to lose weight, they're going to push you pretty hard in that direction. They also sometimes don't know how to tell the difference between good information and bad information. And you know who does? Your doctor. I'm Dr. Sanjay Gupta, helping you live a better life.
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1: 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Ah.
0: We still squeeze as much rock in as we can and hope your wife doesn't notice.
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